0: Shenandoah Mama Knows, I'm Bosch. It's Saturday, August 29th. Happy birthday if today's your birthday. You share with Lee Michelle, who's 40, and Elliot Gould is 88. It's More Herbs, Less Salt Day. Sounds like my wife yelling at me. National Chop Suey Day and National Lemon Juice Day.
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13: Here's your classic country 106.9 forecast. 67 tonight under mainly clear skies. 89 tomorrow. Tomorrow night, lows level off around 68. Clear skies and dry Monday and Tuesday. Upper 80s Monday, low 90s by Tuesday. Looking at the long range, 94 Wednesday, 93 Thursday, and 91 on Friday. In the Wolf 106.9 Weather Center, I'm meteorologist Paul Trombley. Currently, it's 82 degrees.
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0: Reba, Somebody Should Leave. I'm Bosch. On the way, some great songs by Mel Tillis, John Michael Montgomery, and Highway 101 is next with Somewhere Tonight.
1: The Wolf.

0: Miltillis Good Woman Blues. I'm Bosch, and as you know, we lost Dolly Parton on Tuesday. She passed away at age 80. She will be missed. Here's a look back.
1: Just because.

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11: Here's your classic country 106.9 forecast. 67 tonight under mainly clear skies. 89 tomorrow. Tomorrow night, lows level off around 68. Clear skies and dry Monday and Tuesday, upper 80s. Monday, low 90s by Tuesday. Looking at the long range, 94 Wednesday, 93 Thursday, and 91 on Friday. In the Wolf 106.9 Weather Center, I'm meteorologist Paul Trombley. Right now, it's 79 degrees.
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1: Fox News, I'm Roger Stern. Bad weather making it hard today to search for survivors from Wednesday's horrifying flood.
2: Newly released figures say 669 people were killed in Nepal and 7 in Tibet. Between the two countries, more than 3,000 remain missing.
1: Fox's Stephanie Bennett, the flood caused by the collapse of a glacier. Iran's president admitted today that U.S. economic sanctions may be having some effect. He says we're in a war situation and we must accept those wartime conditions. Still, Iran says it will stand firm. Fox's Jonathan Hunt.
3: The economy has not been crushed. So Treasury Secretary Scott Bessent will be heading to the G20 summit and appealing to countries there to help the U.S. do exactly that.
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0: The Wolf

0: Blackhawk, there you have it. I'm Bosch. It's Saturday, August 29th. On this day in history in 1758, the New Jersey legislature forms the first Indian reservation. On this day in 1831, Michael Faraday demonstrates the first electric transformer. And on this day in 1885, Gottlieb Daimler receives a German patent for a motorcycle. All right, let's get on there. Remember your helmet.
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12: Here's your classic country 106.9 forecast. 67 tonight under mainly clear skies, 89 tomorrow. Tomorrow night, lows level off around 68. Clear skies and dry Monday and Tuesday, upper 80s Monday, low 90s by Tuesday. Looking at the long range, 94 Wednesday, 93 Thursday, and 91 on Friday. In the Wolf 106.9 Weather Center, I'm meteorologist Paul Trombley. Right now, it's 79 degrees.
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13: Here's your Classic Country 106.9 forecast. 67 tonight under mainly clear skies. 89 tomorrow. Tomorrow night, lows level off around 68. Clear skies and dry Monday and Tuesday. Upper 80s Monday, low 90s by Tuesday. Looking at the long range, 94 Wednesday, 93 Thursday, and 91 on Friday. In the Wolf 106.9 Weather Center, I'm meteorologist Paul Trombley. Right now, it's 77 degrees.
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1: News. I'm Carmen Roberts. Two Columbia, South Carolina police officers responding to reports of a domestic disturbance were shot today, one fatally. Police Chief W.H. Skip Holbrook tells reporters the gunman, who also died in a gunfight, had a long criminal history.
2: For disorderly conduct, miscellaneous criminal offenses, operating motor vehicle under the influence, contempt of court, public intoxication, and possession of a controlled substance.
1: The officer killed was 29-year-old Christopher DeLong, who had a wife and two young children. President Trump's touting a deal with Venezuela over its oil reserves he claims will lower gas prices.
3: The president says the historic transaction more than doubles American oil reserves, greatly increasing our oil supply.
1: Fox's Mike Emanuel from Washington. 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

0: Steve Warner, where did I go wrong? I'm Bosch, hanging out with you on this Saturday. So they had a great question on socials. What's something people do in a relationship that slowly ruins it? Again, what's something people do in a relationship that slowly ruins it? Okay, here are some responses. They stop talking to each other, being routinely dishonest about low-stakes things, growing complacent and taking your partner for granted, unwillingness to compromise disguised as, hey, this is who I am, and keeping score of who did what, constant criticism. You know something? I'm going to stop reading this list. It reminds me of my first wife. Scared. Can't talk.
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8: Here's your classic country 106.9 forecast. 67 tonight under mainly clear skies. 89 tomorrow. Tomorrow night, lows level off around 68. Clear skies and dry Monday and Tuesday. Upper 80s Monday, low 90s by Tuesday. Looking at the long range, 94 Wednesday, 93 Thursday, and 91 on Friday. In the Wolf 106.9 Weather Center, I'm meteorologist Paul Trombley. Currently, it's 75 degrees.
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Randy Travis digging up bones. I'm Bosch. Coming up some great tunes by Lefty Frizzell, Doug Stone, and Merle Haggard's next with Let's Chase Each Other Around the Room. That's next right here.

0: piece of shame.
1: Lefty Frizzell, Saginaw, Michigan. I'm Bosch with Joe DiMessina coming up next. So the question is, how have you liked your vacations? Well, check this out. The average American has already experienced three vacations of a lifetime, with Hawaii, Rome, and Paris topping the list of destinations, according to a new survey. It finds that a lot of people think bucket list trips are now more achievable than they were 10 years ago. More than a third are currently planning a big vacation, focusing on beach and relaxation trips overseas. See, I'm all vacationed out at this point. I'm at the age where I really look forward to the staycations, like doing nothing in the backyard.
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10: Here's your classic country 106.9 forecast. Lows dip down to about 67 tonight under clear skies. Tomorrow, 89. Clear skies tomorrow night. Lows dip down to about 68. Clear skies and dry Monday and Tuesday. Upper 80s Monday. Low 90s by Tuesday. A peek at the extended shows. 94 Wednesday. 93 Thursday. And 91 on Friday. In the Wolf 106.9 Weather Center, I'm meteorologist Paul Trombley. Right now, 75.
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1: News, I'm Roger Stern. Two officers were shot today in Columbia, South Carolina, while responding to a domestic dispute, and Police Chief Skip Holbrook says one of them died.
2: Columbia Police Officer Christopher DeLong has died from injuries sustained in the officer-involved shooting. Officer DeLong is 29 years old. He's been with the police department for 2 years.
1: The alleged gunman was killed by return gunfire. Bad weather making it hard today to search for survivors from Wednesday's horrifying flood.
3: Newly released figures say 669 people were killed in Nepal and 7 in Tibet. Between the two countries, more than 3,000 remain missing.
1: Fox's Stephanie Bennett, the flood caused by the collapse of a glacier that was on top of mountains. 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

0: That's Martina McBride and a broken wing. I'm Bosch, keeping you company today. So have you ever heard of mini cocktails? Mini cocktails? Well, they're becoming more popular at bars across the country as people cut back on alcohol for both financial and health reasons. The tiny teeny trend is on the rise. Yeah, affordability is a factor, but people are also trying to drink less, with research showing nearly half of Americans say they plan to limit alcohol. See, I'm not a fan of mini cocktails. The last time they tried to serve me a tiny cocktail, I told the bartender they should rename it Unhappy Hour.
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9: Here's your classic country 106.9 forecast. Lows dip down to about 67 tonight under clear skies. Tomorrow, 89. Clear skies tomorrow night. Lows dip down to about 68. Clear skies and dry Monday and Tuesday. Upper 80s Monday. Low 90s by Tuesday. A peek at the extended shows. 94 Wednesday. 93 Thursday. And 91 on Friday. In the Wolf 106.9 Weather Center, I'm meteorologist Paul Trombley. Currently, it's 74 degrees.
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0: That's Tanya Tucker. It's a little too late. I'm Bosch. Coming up, some great songs by Ty Anglin, Garth Brooks, and Alabama's Next with Dixieland Delight.
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10: Here's your classic country 106.9 forecast. Lows dip down to about 67 tonight under clear skies. Tomorrow, 89. Clear skies tomorrow night. Lows dip down to about 68. Clear skies and dry Monday and Tuesday. Upper 80s Monday. Low 90s by Tuesday. A peek at the extended shows. 94 Wednesday. 93 Thursday. And 91 on Friday. In the Wolf 106.9 Weather Center, I'm meteorologist Paul Trombley. Currently, it's 74 degrees.
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1: Well, I know it said you've had time to think about it. 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

Miss Loretta Lynn right there in the middle of this long set, and I am Chaz Mixon, jumping back into it. Glad to have you aboard. Emmylou Harris here in just a couple of minutes. First up, it's Tim McGraw.

0: Emmylou Harris right there. Two more bottles of wine. Yes, indeed. And I'm Chaz Mixon. Hope you're doing all right. Thanks for jumping on board on National Beach Day. I can pretty much handle this every day. But a recent study found that the last week of August is one of the worst for workers calling out sick. They think a lot of us are just trying to get to the beach one last time. So don't forget to bring the sunscreen, because you know the boss can tell the difference between a stuffed up nose and a burnt one. So keep that in mind. Roddy McDowell and Travis Tritt up next.
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10: Here's your Classic Country 106.9 forecast. Lows level off around 67 overnight under clear skies. Highs level off around 89. Sunday, mainly sunny skies. Clear skies. Sunday night, lows level off around 68. Ample sunshine and dry. Monday and Tuesday, upper 80s. Monday, low 90s by Tuesday. In the Wolf 106.9 Weather Center, I'm meteorologist Laura Lockwood. Currently, it's 73 degrees.
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0: There goes Ronnie McDowell, and I am Chaz Mixon. You can find me at Radio Chaz on Facebook if you need anything along the way. I've got George Strait next.
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0: Mindy McCready wrapping that one up, and Chaz Mixon here. We'll turn around and just do it all over again. More of these country classics coming at you.
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2: Here's your Classic Country 106.9 forecast.
3: Lows level off around 67 overnight under clear skies. Highs level off around 89. Sunday, mainly sunny skies. Clear skies. Sunday night, lows level off around 68. Ample sunshine and dry. Monday and Tuesday, upper 80s. Monday, low 90s by Tuesday. In the Wolf 106.9 Weather Center, I'm meteorologist Laura Lockwood. Currently, it's 72 degrees.
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0: John Conley right there with Chaz Mixon. We take you back to 1949 on this day when Hank Williams went into Herzog Studio in Cincinnati to record I'm So Lonesome I Could Cry. He wrote the song originally intending the words to be spoken rather than sung, a song about loneliness largely inspired by his troubled relationship with his wife Audrey Shepherd. Released as a B-side too. It was actually a B-side to My Bucket's Got a Hole in It, which was a number two hit in 49. So greatness right there. Mary Chapin Carpenter and Dan Seals are coming up.
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11: Here's your classic country 106.9 forecast. Lows level off around 67 overnight under clear skies. Highs level off around 89. Sunday, mainly sunny skies. Clear skies. Sunday night, lows level off around 68. Ample sunshine and dry Monday and Tuesday, upper 80s, Monday, low 90s by Tuesday. In the Wolf 106.9 Weather Center, I'm meteorologist Laura Lockwood. Currently, it's 72 degrees.
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0: There's a lady down at the Twist and Shout, Mary Chapin Carpenter, for you with Chaz Mixon. I got some Vince Gill by request. We'll take care of that. And David Allen Coe is next.
1: The Wolf.

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He said, it's a long walk to Nashville.

seat. 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

0: King George being carried away. And I am Chaz Mixon. This day, 1969, Roger Miller was the special guest on this week's Johnny Cash ABC television music variety show. Roger performed Me and Bobby McGee and did a short comedy version of I Walk the Line. Yeah. Hang on, Pam Tillis, and one from Ricky Van Shelton in the works, too.
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11: Here's your Classic Country 106.9 forecast. Partly cloudy skies, overnight lows around 67. High temperatures reach up to 89. Sunday, mainly sunny skies. Clear skies, Sunday night, lows dip down to about 68. Clear skies and dry, Monday and Tuesday, upper 80s, Monday, low 90s, by Tuesday. In the Wolf 106.9 Weather Center, I'm meteorologist Laura Lockwood. Right now, 70.

used to chase that boy home from school. We called him Freckled Face, a red-headed fool. He was different, he wasn't cool like me. And sticks and stones didn't break any bones, but we never

0: There's Mr. Ricky Van Shelton, and I am Chaz Mixon. Right back at you here in a little bit with Little Texas, and one from Randy Travis, too.
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0: One of the greats for sure, Randy Travis and Chaz Mixon hanging out right here. You need anything, let me know. Radio Chaz is how you get a hold of me on Facebook, all right?
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12: Here's your Classic Country 106.9 forecast. Partly cloudy skies, overnight lows around 67. High temperatures reach up to 89, Sunday mainly sunny skies. Clear skies, Sunday night lows dip down to about 68. Clear skies and dry, Monday and Tuesday, upper 80s, Monday low 90s by Tuesday. In the Wolf 106.9 Weather Center, I'm meteorologist Laura Lockwood. Right now, 70.
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0: There's Mel McDaniel right there, and I am Chaz Mixon. Today is International Bacon Day. I could have sworn we talked about this last week, and I checked it out, and it was actually last weekend. One of the days was National Bacon Lovers Day. So bacon gets a lot of attention, and why not, huh? Americans eat about 18 pounds of bacon every year. 70% of the bacon is eaten at breakfast, and the U.S., they say, consumes more than any other country on the planet. So there you go. Have some bacon this morning, for sure. The Judds and Brooks and Dunn are on the way.
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14: Here's your classic country 106.9 forecast. Lows dip down to about 67 overnight under clear skies. Highs level off around 89. Sunday, mainly sunny skies. Mainly clear skies. Sunday night, lows dip down to about 69. Lots of sunshine and dry. Monday and Tuesday, upper 80s. Monday, low 90s by Tuesday. In the WOOF 106.9 Weather Center, a meteorologist, Laura Lockwood. Currently 70.
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0: Yes, indeed. Early Brooks and Dunn for you with Chaz Mixon playing all the good ones. Yes, I love singing along to each and every one. The Kendalls coming up, and one from Mark Wills, too.
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0: Mark Wills with that version of Back One, and I am Chaz Mixon. We're going to get right back to it with another great set, and we'll start with the king himself, George Strait.
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7: Here's your Classic Country 106.9 forecast. Lows dip down to about 67 overnight under clear skies. Highs level off around 89. Sunday, mainly sunny skies. Mainly clear skies. Sunday night, lows dip down to about 69. Lots of sunshine and dry. Monday and Tuesday, upper 80s. Monday, low 90s by Tuesday. In the Wolf 106.9 Weather Center, I'm meteorologist Laura Lockwood. Currently, it's 68 degrees.
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Another one of the greats right there, Golden Ring from George Jones and Tammy Wynette. I'm Chaz Mixon. I've got Hal Ketchum coming up in a couple of minutes. First up, Larry Gatlin and the Gatlin Brothers.

0: There goes Hal Ketchum for you, and I am Chaz Mixon. Kitty Wells was born on this day back in 1919 as Ellen Muriel Deason before she changed her name to Kitty Wells. In 1952, her hit It Wasn't God Who Made Honky Tonk Angels made her the first female country singer to top the U.S. country charts, turned her into the first female country star. In 76, she was inducted into the Country Music Hall of Fame, and as of 2011, at age 92, she was the oldest living member for a little while. She did die in July of 2012, and she was 92. She almost made it to 93. So there you go. Eddie Rabbit and Alan Jackson on the way.
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1: Here's your Classic Country 106.9 forecast. Lows dip down to about 67 overnight under clear skies. Highs level off around 89. Sunday, mainly sunny skies. Mainly clear skies. Sunday night, lows dip down to about 69. Lots of sunshine and dry. Monday and Tuesday, upper 80s. Monday, low 90s by Tuesday. In the Wolf 106.9 Weather Center, I'm meteorologist Laura Lockwood. Currently, it's 68 degrees.
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0: 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I'm Chaz Mixon doing my thing for about another hour. 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
11: Here's your Classic Country 106.9 forecast. Lows dip down to about 67 overnight under clear skies. Highs level off around 89. Sunday, mainly sunny skies. Mainly clear skies. Sunday night, lows dip down to about 69. Lots of sunshine and dry. Monday and Tuesday, upper 80s. Monday, low 90s by Tuesday. In the Wolf 106.9 Weather Center, I'm meteorologist Laura Lockwood. Right now, it's 68 degrees.

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Charlie McLean, as we roll right through another great set of songs, one from the Desert Rose Band in just a little bit. Right now, Mr. Mark Chestnut.

0: And there go the Desert Rose Band for you with Chaz Mixon. Glad to have you hanging out with me. Radio Chaz is my Facebook page. You can find me there pretty much anytime. I've got George Strait now.
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12: Here's your Classic Country 106.9 forecast. Mainly clear today, with daytime highs approaching 89. Lows dip down to about 68. Tonight, mainly clear skies. Becoming mainly sunny with fog and spots early. Tomorrow, highs level off around 90. Ample sunshine and dry Tuesday and Wednesday. Low 90s Tuesday, mid 90s by Wednesday. In the Wolf 106.9 Weather Center, I'm meteorologist Laura Lockwood. Currently 70.
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Michael Montgomery right there, and I am Chaz Mixon. We'll get right back to it and do the home stretch. How about one from Randy Travis in a bit? And Johnny Cash is next.

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1: Fox News, I'm Chris DeMayo. At least 675 people are now dead in the massive floods in Nepal.
2: Authorities are watching two lakes in particular upstream, one of which was overflowing at times. It's still monsoon season with more rain over the next several days.
1: Fox's Stephanie Bennett. 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
3: The Nancy Grace Roman Telescope will discover tens of thousands of new planets, billions of galaxies, and tens of billions of stars during its five-year mission. All of this aimed at helping scientists answer some of humanity's most profound questions.
1: Fox's Marianne Rafferty. One person is dead after a shooting at a rave in northern Switzerland. 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
4: The Wolf.
5: Breaker 19, this here's a rubber duck. You got a copy on me, Big Pen? Come on. Yeah, 10-4, Big Ben, for sure. By golly, it's clean, clear to Flagtown. Come on. Yeah, it's a big 10-4 there, Big Ben. Yeah, we definitely got the front door, good buddy. Mercy sakes alive, looks like we got us a convoy.
6: It was the dark of the moon on the 6th of June in a Kenworth pulling logs. Cab over Pete with a reefer on and a Jimmy hauling hogs. We is heading for Bear on I-10 about a mile out of Shaky Town. I says, Pigpen, this here's a rubber duck and I'm about to put the hammer down.

0: Jim, this here's a duck. Now, you want to back off them hogs? 10-4, about 5 miles or so. 10, roger, them hogs is getting intense up here.
1: By the time we got into Tulsa Town, we had 85 trucks in all. But they's a roadblock up on the clover leaf, and them bears is wall to wall. Yeah, them smokies as thick as bugs on a bumper. They even had a bear in the air. I says, calling all trucks, this here's the duck. We about to go a-hunting.

0: Pigpen. Negatory, Pigpen. You're still too close. Yeah, them hawks are starting to close up my sinuses. Mercy sakes, you better back off another 10.
1: Well, we rolled up Interstate 44 like a rocket sled on rails. We tore up all of our swindle sheets and left them sitting on the scales. By the time we hit that shy town, them bears was getting smart. They'd brought up some reinforcements from the Illinois National Guard. There's armored cars and tanks and jeeps and rigs of every size. Yeah, them chicken coops was full of bears and choppers filled the skies. Well, we shot the line, we went for broke with 1,000 screaming trucks and 11 long-haired friends of Jesus in a chartreuse microbus.
0: Yeah, rubber duck just sodbuster. Come on there, yeah. 10-4 sodbuster. Listen, you want to put that microbus in behind that suicide jockey? Yeah, he's hauling dynamite and he needs all the help he can get.
1: Well, we laid a strip for the Jersey Shore and prepared to cross the line. I could see the bridge was lined with bears, but it didn't have a doggone dime. I says, Pigpen, this here's a rubber duck. We just ain't going to pay no toll. So we crashed the gate doing 98. I says, let them truckers

0: up, Big Ben. What's your 20? Omaha. Bentley also wants to get them honks out there for sure. Well, mercy sakes, good buddy. We're going to back on out here.
1: It's William Freeze and his biggest hit as CW McCall, his onstage persona. It's Convoy. We got Tanya Tucker coming up, some Joe Diffie, and also Merle Haggard right now, Ronnie Millsap.

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8: Here's your Classic Country 106.9 forecast. Mainly clear today, with daytime highs approaching 89. Lows dip down to about 68. Tonight, mainly clear skies. Becoming mainly sunny with fog and spots early. Tomorrow, highs level off around 90. Ample sunshine and dry Tuesday and Wednesday, low 90s Tuesday, mid 90s by Wednesday. In the Wolf 106.9 Weather Center, I'm meteorologist Laura Lockwood. Currently 66.
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0: From the album of the same name and a top 10 hit, It's a Friend in California from Merle Haggard. The Raised On Radio Tour with Melissa Etheridge and Winona Judd continues until the 11th of September. If you're looking to see Winona in concert before the end of the year, there are plenty of solo concert dates on the way, too. And if you're looking to hear some Winona, she's on the way next.
1: The Wolf.

0: Dr. Sweezy the Pudding Sammy on vocal rest. He has been a busy guy, not only on tour this summer and into the fall, but also working on 3 different albums and an autobiography, too. Good morning. It's the 30th of August. Ellen Muriel Deason's birthday, known on stage as Kitty Wells, was born on the 30th in 1919. Of Diamond Rio, Dan Truman turned 70 today. Also the birthday of Cameron Diaz, Warren Buffett, who is 96, Ryan Chiklis, and Lewis Black. It's also the birthday of Cooter on the Dukes of Hazzard. We lost him earlier this month. Ben Jones, born on August the 30th in 1941. Coming up, some John Anderson and Keith Urban.
1: Here's the deal. The government is over $38 trillion in debt, which means the IRS isn't slowing down. 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
12: Here's your Classic Country 106.9 forecast. Mainly clear today, with daytime highs approaching 89. Lows dip down to about 68. Tonight, mainly clear skies. Becoming mainly sunny with fog and spots early. Tomorrow, highs level off around 90. Ample sunshine and dry Tuesday and Wednesday. Low 90s Tuesday, mid 90s by Wednesday. In the Wolf 106.9 Weather Center, I'm meteorologist Laura Lockwood. Currently 66.
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Darling, I've wasted a lot of years not seeing the real you. But tonight your beauty is shining through. And I never took the time to let you know. So before he takes you away, please let me say.

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1: Fox News, I'm Deborah Valentine. Warnings of additional flooding in Nepal due to rising river levels as rescue efforts continue following Wednesday's catastrophic flooding.
2: Officials say more than 750 people have been killed. Another 3,000 are still missing. Among them, at least 90 Americans.
1: Fox's Marianne Rafferty reporting Wednesday's flooding was caused by a glacier collapse. At least one person is dead, five others hurt following a shooting at a rave in Switzerland. No arrests are reported. A motive is unknown at this time. The

0: of a new space telescope is scheduled for 7:26 a.m. Eastern Time from the Kennedy Space Center in Florida.
1: NASA's new Nancy Grace Roman Space Telescope is the space agency's latest great observatory. Like the space telescopes of the past, it will be used to study the cosmos.
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They have touched so many hands and made so many friends throughout the years. The Oak Ridge Boys on their American Made Farewell Tour continues to add even more dates as their fans want even more. Dolly Parton's coming up this hour. Kathy Mattea, also Highway 101. We're riding out a bit of Travis Tritt.

0: It's Sweet Summer Lovin' from Dolly Parton. That song is found on her album Great Balls of Fire. The song had the distinction of becoming the first song of hers released in 2 years' time that didn't become a number one hit, here in the States at least. The song was an international pop sensation and something Dolly could add to the resume. It became a chart topper in Yugoslavia. We got Kathy Matea and Highway 101 coming up.
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17: Here's your Classic Country 106.9 forecast. Mainly clear today, with daytime highs approaching 89. Lows dip down to about 68. Tonight, mainly clear skies. Becoming mainly sunny with fog and spots early. Tomorrow, highs level off around 90. Ample sunshine and dry Tuesday and Wednesday. Low 90s Tuesday, mid-90s by Wednesday. In the Wolf 106.9 Weather Center, I'm meteorologist Laura Lockwood. Right now, 66.
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0: Highway 101. It's Walkin' Talkin' Cryin' Barely Beatin' Broken Heart. Paulette Carlson, since leaving the group, has joined Ronnie McDowell this year on his Red, White, and Blue tour, which has been going on much of the summer into the fall. Coming up, some Tracy Byrd and also Kenny Rogers for you.
1: The Wolf

0: Written solely by Conway Twitty, the song became his 12th number one hit, Linda on My Mind, which caused the question, who exactly is Linda? Well, Conway Twitty never said. David Lee Murphy, who has been busy with concert appearances throughout the summer, will be joining Brooks and Dunn as they get another leg of their Neon Moon tour underway very soon, coming up in September. He's on the way next.
1: And Doug.
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14: Here's your Classic Country 106.9 forecast. Mainly clear today, with daytime highs approaching 89. Lows dip down to about 68. Tonight, mainly clear skies. Becoming mainly sunny with fog and spots early. Tomorrow, highs level off around 90. Ample sunshine and dry Tuesday and Wednesday. Low 90s Tuesday, mid 90s by Wednesday. In the Wolf 106.9 Weather Center, I'm meteorologist Laura Lockwood. Right now, 66.
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Those Redneck Girls and a whole lot more are still digging Howard and David, the Bellamy Brothers, some 50 years in as they celebrate a half century in music this year. John Conley, Brooks and Dunn, and Ronnie Millsap are on the way in just a bit. Here's the Nitty Gritty Dirt Band.

0: It's John Conley with his cover of Eddie Rabbit. It's Years After You, a song that Eddie Rabbit wrote and included on his album Radio Romance, choosing not to release it as a single. But a couple of years later, John Conley took that song into the top five, found in his album Blue Highway. Coming up, Brooks and Dunn and Ronnie Millsap.
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9: Here's your Classic Country 106.9 forecast. Lots of sunshine today with highs around 89. Mainly clear skies again tonight, lows around 68. Highs level off around 90. Tomorrow, mainly clear skies with fog and spots early. Clear skies and dry Tuesday and Wednesday. Low 90s Tuesday, mid 90s by Wednesday. In the Wolf 106.9 Weather Center, I'm meteorologist Laura Lockwood. Right now, 70.
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Thank you. Next song I want to do is in our hymnals here. Let me tell you which number it is. 257. 257, if you want to sing along with me. I won't have to cross the Jordan alone. I think I've told y'all this before, but whenever they lay me horizontal and y'all walk around me, this is a song that's hung at my funeral.

0: Good morning.
1: Good morning.
0: How are you this morning?
1: Good.
0: That wasn't as good as it could have been, right? Turn, if you would, to Psalm 111. Psalm 111 this morning. While you're turning there, I will mention that there's some of these flyers out front there for Trail Life. This is an organization that's a faith-based Christian organization that's like Boy Scouts and Girl Scouts. And so there's a flyer out there. It's an open house this week, I believe, Tuesday. And so pick you up one of those if you know somebody that might like to participate. Young person like to participate. Psalm 111. Says, praise the Lord. I will praise the Lord with my whole heart in the assembly of the upright and in the congregation. The works of the Lord are great, studied by all who have pleasure in them. His work is honorable and glorious, and his righteousness endures forever. He has made his wonderful works to be remembered. The Lord is gracious and full of compassion. He has given food to those who fear him, and he will ever be mindful of his covenant. He has declared to his people the power of his works in giving them the heritage or the inheritance of the nations. Let's pray. Father, as we come to your word today, Lord, just pray that you would help us to hear what you have for us. Lord, we pray that you would just guide our hearts. Fill our heart with your word. Help us to hide it in our hearts that we might not sin against you. And Father, that we might live it in our lives. So when people see us, they don't really see us, but they see you. Because you are the one they need to see, Father. And so Lord, help us as we spend time in your word today. We pray that you would bless us, each and every one. And send us out to those around us to tell them about Jesus Christ. And Father, may you receive the praise, the honor, and the glory in all that is said and done. Your will be done, Father. In Jesus' name we pray, and amen. You know, I love reading the Psalms, but I'm always struck by how most of them start out the same way. Praise the Lord. Praise the Lord. Let me ask you a question. How many times do you praise the Lord? Do you just do it when we sing songs? Do you just do it when somebody says, well, you know, this is what's happening in my life and God is doing this in my life. And you, oh, praise the Lord, right? Praise the Lord. But do you praise him other than that? I mean, do you stop and just take a moment and praise the Lord? Have you ever just stopped in the morning, sit up in the bed? You know, I'll sit up in the bed and thank you, Lord, for another day. Thank you, Lord, that I can sit up in the bed, right? Because there's sometimes I can't sit up in the bed, right? But have you ever stopped and just says, praise the Lord? Praise God. I'm often reminded, you know, I think about the doxology, right? Praise God from whom all blessings flow. Praise God, all creatures here below. Praise him, ye heavenly hosts. Praise Father, Son, and Holy Ghost. Amen. Sometimes you need to just stop and praise him. Listen, so often we spend our times, and I'm encouraging you to come to him with your needs. I'm encouraging you to come to him with the difficulties in your life or the struggles or the fears. But listen to me, come to him with praise. Would you do that? Come to him with praise. If you go through the Psalms, there are so many that start out with praise the Lord or in some form or fashion, praise the Lord. It goes on here, I will praise the Lord with my whole heart. Not just half-heartedly. I will praise him with everything I have. Do you do that? Do you do that? Think about that for a moment. I will praise the Lord with my whole heart in the assembly of the upright and in the congregation. In other words, no matter where I am, I will praise Him. The works of the Lord are great, studied by all who have pleasure in them. His work is honorable and glorious, and His righteousness endures forever. You, right there, you need to put a little note in your Bible that says, Amen. His righteousness endures forever. Praise the Lord. Praise Him with everything you have. Praise Him everywhere you are, because His work is honorable and glorious, and His righteousness endures forever. It goes on here in verse 4, He's made His wonderful works to be remembered. The Lord is gracious and full of compassion. He's given food to those who fear Him, and He will ever be mindful of His covenant. In other words, He never forgets His promise. Never. Listen to me. I might forget my promise. I try not to, but sometimes I do. I'm human. But God is not like me. God will never forget His promises to you. The promises that are here in His Word still stand today, and they are strong and powerful and effective and in force today as they were 2,000 years ago. So He is ever mindful of His covenant. He's declared to His people the works, the power of His works in giving them the heritage of the nations. And He's talking about the inheritance. He's talking about the children of Israel. But it goes on here, the works of His hands are verity. That word means truth. The works of His hands are truth and justice. All His precepts are sure. They stand fast forever and ever, and are done in truth and uprightness. Listen to me. God's will, God's word stands forever. It doesn't change. It doesn't adjust with the times. It doesn't adjust with how you're feeling today. His truth is true. Period. There is no deviation. If you deviate, you have strayed from the truth. There are many people in the world today who say, well, the Bible doesn't really mean that, or it, you know, they got it wrong. Oh, you know, it's been corrupted, whatever. They're wrong. His truth endures forever. His will endures forever. The works of His hands are truth and justice, and His precepts are sure. His commands are sure. They stand fast forever and ever, and are done in truth and uprightness. And it goes on here in verse 9, He sent redemption to His people, and He has commanded His covenant forever. Holy and awesome is His name, Jesus, the name above all names, Jesus. Listen to me. We need to spend time praising Him. We need to spend time recognizing Him. We need to spend time understanding the power, the authority, the majesty displayed by our God. Look around you. Look at the world around you. I know it's a bit of a mess at this point because we've made it so, but look at the beauty. Listen, he didn't have to make it look like this. He did that for you. He did that for me. He did that to demonstrate His power, His authority, His majesty. How often do you sit down and think about the power and the authority of God? How often do you sit down and just recognize, remember, understand that this is the same God that created everything? And that same God loves you and sent His only Son to die on the cross for you. You need to spend time praising Him. Praise Him for what He's done for you. Listen, I know sometimes it's hard. Sometimes it's hard to get up and praise. Sometimes it's hard. And I'll be honest with you. There have been a lot of times in my life when things have been difficult and I've been to the point of tears, struggling with whatever I was struggling with. When I started singing praises. Start singing prayers. Start speaking truth into my life. His truth, not my truth. Not the world's truth. Not the doctor's truth. But His truth. And what an improvement in my spirit when I do that. Amen. What an improvement. Listen, are you feeling down? Did you wake up this morning just not feeling the best, right? You want to feel better? Praise the Lord. Start praising the Lord. Start recognizing Him for who He is. Start honoring Him for who He is. This is one of the places where we fall short. We don't honor Him for who He is. We've lost that. The works of His hands are truth, justice, and His precepts are sure. They stand fast forever and ever and are done in truth and uprightness. He has sent redemption to His people. Thank you, Father. He has commanded His covenant forever. Holy and awesome is His name. And then verse 10. Listen, if you underline in your Bible, here's a really good place right here. The fear of the Lord is the beginning of wisdom. A good understanding have all those who do His commandments. His praise endures forever. I want you to think about that for a minute. The fear of the Lord is the beginning of wisdom. That's where wisdom starts. Turn just over to Proverbs. Proverbs chapter 1. Verse 7. Proverbs chapter 1, verse 7. The fear of the Lord is the beginning of knowledge, but fools despise wisdom and instruction. Turn a little bit further over to Proverbs chapter 9. Proverbs chapter 9, verse 10. The fear of the Lord is the beginning of wisdom, and the knowledge of the Holy One is understanding. Listen to me. That word fear doesn't mean to be afraid. And yeah, we should honestly be afraid if we don't have Him in our lives. But the fear of the Lord has nothing to do with fear. It has to do with respect and honor. To understand who He is. To understand what He's done. Not just for this world, not just in creating this world, but what He's done in your life. The fear of the Lord is the beginning of wisdom. Here it is in three places. The fear of the Lord is the beginning of wisdom. That's where it starts. Understanding who He is, understanding what He's all about. You were created for fellowship with Him. That's why we were created. We were created for fellowship. And this is what He desires, is fellowship. It's what we need because we were created for that, to have fellowship with Him, to praise Him, to come to Him with our problems, but to come to Him in the good times as well as the bad. To come to Him constantly and consistently. The fear of the Lord is the beginning of wisdom. It's just the start. Because once you begin to accept who He is, understand who He is, and come to Him with praise and worship, thanking Him for what He's done and for who He is. wisdom grows. Your spirit will grow. Your strength will grow. Yes, your patience will grow. I need a lot more of that. This begins with respect and honor and praise to our God, to our King. This is where it starts. So what about you today? Listen to me. Are you praising Him? And I mean really praising Him now. Not just, you know, coming in here and Brother Jeff leads the songs and we all sing. And there are some of them that are some of my favorites. And I love to listen to them. I love to sing them. And it's great. But are you really praising Him? Or are you just following along? What about when you're not here? What about when you're struggling because you got a headache, or when you're struggling because you woke up on the wrong side of the bed? What about when you're struggling with something at school? Are you praising Him? Listen to me. He deserves our praise. He alone deserves our praise and worship. And the fear of the Lord, the understanding, the reverence, the trust in the Lord is the beginning of wisdom. That short statement, the fear of the Lord is the beginning of wisdom, is one of my favorite passages. Because there are many times when I needed to stop and I needed to sort of reset and I needed to understand that He is worthy to be praised. He is the one. I come to church for Him. I don't come to church for me. Oh, well, He blesses me. Oh, I like coming to church. I like hanging out with you guys. Some of y'all are fun. Come on now, that was good. Y'all know that not everybody's fun. But listen to me. I don't come to church for what I can get out of it. I come to church for what I can give Him while I'm here.
2: Amen.
0: And in doing so, I will get something out of it. When I come to Him in prayer, yes, I come to Him and I ask Him for things. But I try to always remember that that's not the only reason for prayer. Sometimes I just praise Him. Sometimes I'll be driving down the road singing. I'll be listening to some Christian music. I'll be singing. I'll be praising, worshiping. Man, I got tears coming down my eyes. People driving next to me are looking at me like I'm nuts. But I'll be honest with you. There have been times when I've been driving down the road, and those were some of the best worship experiences in my life. Been times when I sat in a dark room listening to Christian music, praising Him, worshiping Him. There have been times when I've just been sitting quiet with nothing going on, praising Him. And those are some of the best experiences of my life. What about you? There's another aspect of the fear of the Lord is the beginning of wisdom. That's understanding the truth of Jesus Christ. For God so loved the world that He sent His only begotten Son, that whosoever believeth in Him should not perish, but have everlasting life. He sent Jesus Christ so that whoever believes Him, accepts Him, would have everlasting life. To be present with the Father, to have the Spirit in your life every day, all the time. To have a closeness, a relationship that's hard to explain. It gives you a joy and a peace that's hard to explain. It's a joy and a peace that's not based on what's going on around you, but based on the relationship that you have with Him. And so my question for you today is, do you have that relationship? Do you have

0: before it's too late? Listen, Christian, maybe you've come, maybe you've accepted Jesus Christ, but you know what? Just like Peter walking on the water, sometimes you take your eyes off the prize. Sometimes you take your eyes off of Christ and you start to sink in the angry waves. It happens even to the best of us. There's a cure for that. Turn your eyes upon Jesus. Look back at Him. Reach out to Him. Cry out to Him. And He's right there, ready to pull you out of the angry waves, as the old song says. When was the last time you praised Him for pulling you out of the angry waves? When was the last time you thanked Him, even when the answer wasn't what you wanted? Yeah, there have been a lot of prayers I've prayed that the answer wasn't quite what I thought I wanted. But I understand that His will needs to be done, that His will is what's best. And so I ask for that, knowing that that means I might not get what I think I want. But man, I always get what's best, because I get His will. And that's what's best. So what about you this morning? Will you come? Maybe you need to come this morning and pray. Would you come? Whatever the Spirit is leading you to do this morning, would you come? If you can, would you stand with us? And let's pray. Father, thank You so much for Your word. Father, we praise You. Lord, we honor You. Father, You are Almighty God, the Maker, the Ruler. And Lord, we love You, and we trust You, and we thank You, Father, for all that You have done for us. We thank You, Father, for Your grace and mercy shown through Jesus Christ. Lord, if there's any this morning who need to come, we pray they would come while there's still time, before it's too late. And Lord, we look for Jesus. We look for His return. We eagerly await His return. Come, Jesus, come. And Lord, we love You, and we trust You, and we thank You. In Jesus' name we pray. Amen.
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5: Here's your Classic Country 106.9 forecast. Lots of sunshine today with highs around 89. Mainly clear skies again tonight, lows around 68. Highs level off around 90. Tomorrow, mainly clear skies with fog in spots early. Clear skies and dry Tuesday and Wednesday, low 90s. Tuesday, mid 90s by Wednesday. In the Wolf 106.9 Weather Center, I'm meteorologist Laura Lockwood. Currently, it's 72 degrees.
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7: Fox News, I'm Angelo Bavaro. One person is dead and five injured after a shooting at a rave in northern Switzerland. Police say they are still looking for the suspect. Nepal is warning of possible fresh flooding as communities grapple with devastation.
8: Newly released figures say 669 people were killed in Nepal and 7 in Tibet. Between the two countries, nearly 3,000 remain missing. And Nepal's finance minister says it's going to take billions and billions of dollars to rebuild.
7: Fox's Stephanie Bennett. Russia is reportedly drawing up plans for a possible new ground

0: offensive in northern Ukraine.
1: Kyiv warns it could once again involve sending troops in from neighboring Belarus. Intelligence suggests the attack would target two cities, including Ukraine's capital.
0: Fox's Marion Rafferty. 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
3: Well, hello, friends, and welcome to another Gospel Radio Favorites. I'm Brian Crowe. This program's heard coast to coast and around the world. It's America's favorite Southern Gospel music program. Isaiah chapter 6, verse 3 is our verse of the day. And one cried unto another and said, "Holy, holy, holy is the Lord of hosts. The whole earth is full of his glory." Isaiah chapter 6, verse 3. I'm looking at the lineup. I'm excited. Let's get it started. Here's the Gaither Vocal Band, Grace and Mercy.

The Browders right there. I really like that one. As a matter of fact, I had a conversation with Matthew Browder the other day. I heard that song. I called him and said, Matthew, I really like that one. He said, thanks, Brian. That is going to be on our next album. They are putting together a praise album, so I can't wait to hear that. Up next, we've got the Browns. It's their latest Something Good. We've got the Williamsons on deck. I'm Brian Crow. 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

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You know, before you walk into work tomorrow or the next day, here's a prayer that you can think about. God, don't just help me get through the day, but show me how you can use me today. Because your job isn't only about a paycheck. It's also a place where people can see Jesus through your attitude, integrity, patience, and kindness. You don't need to preach at your coworkers. Sometimes the best witness is simply being the person who brings a little more grace into the room. So today, don't just clock in. Show up with a purpose. You're listening to Gospel Radio Favorites. The Williams sins right there washed away. Here's the Kingsmen. It's their latest, Still Jesus. For the

0: Wow, it's a hot summer. Good thing we have some cool Southern gospel hits on the way. Hello, I'm David Sutton with Triumphant Quartet.
1: And it certainly is a warm one, David. Here they are, the Triumphant Quartet with their latest Welcome to Heaven.

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2: Here's your Classic Country 106.9 forecast. Lots of sunshine today with highs around 89. Mainly clear skies again tonight, lows around 68. Highs level off around 90. Tomorrow, mainly clear skies with fog and spots early. Clear skies and dry Tuesday and Wednesday, low 90s. Tuesday, mid 90s by Wednesday. In the Wolf 106.9 Weather Center, I'm meteorologist Laura Lockwood. Currently, it's 75 degrees.
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4: Again, ladies and gentlemen, we are so thankful to have this opportunity this Lord's Day to spend time with you as we open up the pages of God's Word and study together from it. You know, the Bible is so very important. It is the most important book that has ever been written because it is the inspired Word of God, 2 Timothy 3:16. It is sufficient to the saving of the soul, 2 Peter 1 verse 3, and it is God's final complete revelation to mankind, Jude verse 3. I appreciate the fact that you're listening to us, and as always, if you have questions concerning what I talk about, if you have other Bible questions that you would like for us to discuss on this program, or if you're in need of a Bible, free Bible study material, if you'd like to study with us in person, if you would like me to come and speak to the group that you're a member of, I will do all that I can to help you in your knowledge of God's Word and obedience to the gospel of Christ. 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The Mill Street Church of Christ can be contacted by calling 878-6108. Again, I appreciate you being with us, and as always, I'm grateful and happy to be with you. The Bible phrase, "be ye," is used at least 68 verses in the King James Version of the Bible. And so there's a lot of things that we can learn about what God would have us to be. So I would like for us to think about on the program this morning a few things that the Bible says concerning this phrase, "be ye." First of all, I take us over to the book of 2 Chronicles chapter 15, where the Bible is discussing a king by the name of Asa. And the Bible says in 2 Chronicles 14 verse 2 that Asa did that which was good and right in the eyes of the Lord his God. And in chapter 15, ladies and gentlemen, Asa is told by Obed in verse 7, "Be ye strong therefore, and let not your hands be weak, for your work shall be rewarded." Ladies and gentlemen, it was true in the Old Testament, and it's true in the New Testament, that God's people need to be a strong people. We need to be a people that stand up for truth, as Jude verse 3 talks about when Jude is writing by inspiration of the Holy Spirit. He said, "Brethren, when I gave all diligence to write unto you of the common salvation, it was needful for me to write unto you and exhort you that you should earnestly contend for the faith." We need to be strong in the Lord and always do that which is right. Now, I love this beautiful expression that is stated in the same verse of 2 Chronicles 15, verse 7. Not only was Asa told to be strong, but he said, "Let not your hands be weak." For, here's the reason, "for your work shall be rewarded." Ladies and gentlemen, we're going to receive a due recompense, a due reward for our work, according to 2 Corinthians chapter 5 and in verse 10 and Romans chapter 14, 10 through 12. We're going to receive a judgment, come the great judgment day, based upon the work that we have done. And we need to understand that we are going to receive a reward for the labor that we have done for the Lord. Now, how do I know that come the New Testament? Because the Bible talks about in the book of Galatians chapter 6 and in verse 9, "Let us not grow weary in well-doing, for in due season we shall reap if we faint not." And in the book of 2 Thessalonians chapter 1 verse 6, those of Thessalonica were told by the Apostle Paul, "To you who are troubled, rest with us, when Jesus shall be revealed from heaven with his mighty angels in flaming fire, taking vengeance on them that know not God and obey not the gospel of our Lord and Savior Jesus Christ." And in the book of Hebrews, chapter 4, verse 9, the Bible very simply says, "There remaineth therefore a rest unto the people of God." In the book of Revelation, 14, verse 13, John the Apostle was writing the book of Revelation, and he said, as he was writing those things, that he heard a voice from heaven which said, "Write, blessed are the dead which die in the Lord." Yea, saith the Spirit, that they may rest from their labors, and their works do follow them. It was Jesus who said in Matthew 11:28-30, Come unto me, all ye that labor and are heavy laden, and I will give you, give us what, Lord? I will give you rest. Take my yoke upon you and learn of me, for I am meek and lowly in heart, and ye shall find rest unto your souls. And so God's people need to be strong as we walk this earth life and always be faithful unto God. But then as you think about this Bible phrase, be ye, I think about the words of 2 Corinthians 6 and in verse 17. Paul is writing to the church of Christ at Corinth, and he says, But be ye, be what, Paul? Be ye separate, saith the Lord, and touch not the unclean thing, but come out from among them, and be ye separate, and I will be a father unto you, and ye shall be my sons and daughters. God has always, ladies and gentlemen, expected his people to be different than the people of the world, to not touch that which is unclean in the sight of God. In fact, in Ephesians chapter 5, verse 11, the Bible says, Have no fellowship with the unfruitful works of darkness, but rather reprove them. Too many times, ladies and gentlemen, too many of God's people want to live like the world lives. They want to dress like the world lives. They want to act like the world lives. They want to think like the world thinks. They want to speak like the world speaks. But ladies and gentlemen, we can't do that. Why? Because we are commanded of God to be separate from that which is unclean. In the book of 1 John 2, verse 15, beginning, the Bible says, Love not the world, neither the things that are in the world. For all that is in the world, the lust of the eyes, the lust of the flesh, and the pride of life is of the world, and not of the Father. For those things, the Bible goes on to say, will pass away, but he that doeth the will of God, verse 17, abideth forever. I ask you this question, and what I say to you, I say to me first. Can individuals tell that there is something different about you than those who are living in the world? If not, there's a problem. If folks cannot see that we don't behave and act differently than those of the world, then ladies and gentlemen, we need to make some changes in our life and be separate from those who are ungodly and unspiritual. But also, as you think about the Bible phrase, in the book of Colossians chapter 3 and in verse 15, the Bible says these words, Colossians 3 and in verse 15, And let the peace of God rule in your hearts, to the which also ye are called in one body. Now watch this. And be ye, there's our phrase we're capitalizing on, be ye thankful. I wonder, ladies and gentlemen, how many of us are thankful for the things that we have? Do we even acknowledge the fact that I would not have, neither would you, we would not have the things that we have except God provided them for us. I know so because the Bible talks about that God gives breath to all mankind, that truly in him we live and move and have our being, according to Acts 17. God blesses us with both physical blessings, Matthew chapter 5, and for those who are in Christ, spiritual blessings, Ephesians chapter 1 and in verse 3. We ought to be thankful for all the ways, the many ways in which God has blessed us. I think about the words of the Apostle Paul in 1 Thessalonians 5 and in verse 18. In everything give thanks, for this is the will of God in Christ Jesus concerning you. And when you go back to the book of Philippians chapter 4 and in verse 6, the Bible says, Be careful or anxious for nothing, but in everything by prayer and supplication. Now watch him. With thanksgiving, let your requests be made known unto God. So as you make your request known unto God, don't forget about being thankful for what you have. But also, I'm thinking about the words of Isaiah 45 and in verse 22. Very simply, the Bible says, Look unto me and be ye saved, all the ends of the earth, for I am God and there is none else. We need to look unto God for salvation. He sent his son, making the provision for our salvation. I know that salvation is only in Christ Jesus, 2 Timothy chapter 2 and in verse 10. And Jesus said, ladies and gentlemen, to the exclusion of all others, I am the way, the truth, and the life. No man cometh unto the Father but by me, John 14 and in verse 6. And in Acts 4, verse 12, the Bible says, neither is there salvation in any other, for there is none other name given under heaven among men, whereby we must be saved. Jesus was going to take away the sin of the people, Matthew chapter 1, and in verse 21. Without the sacrifice of Jesus Christ on the cross, we could not be saved. In fact, what must I do to be saved is the most important question that you could ask. And it's asked a number of times in the Bible, like Acts 2 and in verse 37, what shall we do? In Matthew or Acts chapter 9, verse 6 and verse 7, Paul, as he was on his way to Damascus, and the Lord appeared unto him, he said, Lord, what wilt thou have me to do? Jesus said, get up and go into the city, and it'll be told thee there what thou must do. Incidentally, if you want to know what he was told, you got to read on to see what he was told when he got to the city, what Ananias told him. One of the things Ananias said to him, recorded in Acts 22:16, was, why tarriest thou? Arise and be baptized, washing away thy sins by calling on the name of the Lord. And the question was asked by the Philippian jailer in Acts 16 and in verses 30 and 31. What do to be saved? The Bible answers that question. In order to be saved, ladies and gentlemen, we must hear the gospel, Romans 10:17. Believe it. Because Jesus said, except ye believe that I'm he, you'll die in your sins, John 8:24. We must repent of our sins. The Lord commanded it, Matthew 13:3-5. If we don't repent, we'll perish. And the Bible says, repent and be converted, that your sins may be blotted out, when the times of refreshing shall come from the presence of the Lord, Acts 3, verse 19. God commands all men everywhere to repent, Acts 17:30. Repent and be baptized, every one of you, in the name of Jesus Christ, for the remission of sins, and you shall receive the gift of the Holy Spirit, Acts 2, verse 38. We must confess our faith in Christ, that he is the Son of God, Matthew 10:32-33. So beautifully illustrated in Acts 8:37, when the eunuch said, I believe Jesus Christ is the Son of God. And then we must be baptized for the remission of our sins, Acts 2, verse 38, where the blood of Christ, not the water, but the blood, washes away every sin we've ever committed, Revelation 1, and in verse 5. Then, ladies and gentlemen, and only then, are we risen to walk in newness of life, Romans 6:3-4, a new creature in Christ, 2 Corinthians 5:17, a member of the Lord's church, Acts 2:47, the one body of the New Testament, Ephesians 4, verses 4 and 5, the church of Christ, Romans 16, and in verse 16. I hope that the lesson has helped you. As we've talked about, be ye. But you know, when you obey the gospel of Christ, there's work to be done. In fact, the Bible says, be ye steadfast, unmovable, always abounding in the work of the Lord, for as much as you know that your labor is not in vain in the Lord. 1 Corinthians 15, verse 58. Be thou faithful unto death, and I will give thee the crown of life. Revelation 2, verse 10. The Apostle Paul said, I am now ready to depart. The time of my departure is at hand. I've fought a good fight. I've finished my course. I've kept the faith. Henceforth, that word henceforth means in light of that, as a result of that. Henceforth, there is laid up for me a crown of righteousness, which the Lord, the righteous judge, shall give me at that day, and not to me only, but unto all them also who love his appearing. 2 Timothy 4, verses 6 through 8. It's our plea that we'll do Bible things in Bible ways, be silent where the Bible is silent, and speak where the Bible speaks, and we're ready to help you in obedience to the gospel of Christ. Ladies and gentlemen, again this Sunday, we are so happy to have this opportunity to study the Bible with you. We appreciate so very much that individuals give their time and attention to listening to the program, and we appreciate that very much. It's always certainly encouraging and refreshing to know that people are listening, and when we get either texts or calls from individuals who say that they listen to the program, it's been beneficial to them, or they just simply make comments or ask questions about the program. That is always encouraging. I really appreciate that. And I want to say this, as I've said before, but it bears repeating. Even if you listen to this program and you say, you know what, I disagree with him, I appreciate you listening to the program. And you always have an open invitation to give me a call or to text me, and we can meet together in person if you'd like to do that and study more about whatever the topic is. that you have disagreement with. I'd love to sit down with an open heart and an open Bible and just study together with you. So never hesitate to call upon us if we can be of assistance to you. If you have Bible questions, you're in need of Bible study material, if you're in need of a Bible, if you want to meet in person, give us a call at 878-6108. Again, I appreciate you being with us, and I'm certainly grateful and happy to be with you. This morning, we talked about the very simple Bible phrase, "Be ye." And that phrase is used at least in 68 verses of the King James Version of the Bible. We talked about this morning from 2 Chronicles 15, verse 7, "Be ye strong." We talked about "Be ye separate," the words of 2 Corinthians 6, verse 17. "Be ye thankful," Colossians 3, verse 15. We talked about "Be ye saved" from Isaiah 45 and in verse 22. And we ended the broadcast by talking about "Be ye steadfast," 1 Corinthians 15 and in verse 58. I'd like to continue this afternoon to talk about some more uses of that Bible phrase, "Be ye," because these are admonitions for us to be a certain kind of people. And we need to take heed to what God would have us to be doing, especially, ladies and gentlemen, since we want to go to heaven, and our going to heaven hinges on the fact that we do what God says to do. I know so because the Bible says in Revelation 22:14, "Blessed are they that do his commandments, that they may have right to the tree of life and may enter in through the gates into that city." The first one I want to share with you is "Be ye holy." In the book of 1 Peter chapter 1 and in verse 14 beginning, the Bible says, "As obedient children, not fashioning yourselves according to lust in your ignorance, but as he which hath called you is holy, so be ye," there's our phrase, "so be ye holy in all manner of conversation, because it is written, Be ye holy, for I am holy." God has always expected his people, ladies and gentlemen, to be holy. And it's a word, the word holy is akin to the idea of being sanctified, being set apart, being consecrated for a particular use, to be a certain kind of people. Leviticus 20, verse 7, "Be ye holy, for I am holy," and Leviticus 19, verse 2. So we've got to be a people that is distinct from the world. You know that when Paul was writing by inspiration of the Holy Spirit, as all Bible writers did, in the book of Colossians chapter 1, verse 13, he said, according as his, or rather he has translated us into the kingdom of his dear Son, delivered us from the power of darkness. We're no longer in the world. Though we are living in the world, we're not part of the world, because we are to be a holy people. We are to be a separate people, as we talked about on the program this morning. But also in James chapter 1, verse 21 beginning, the Bible says, "Wherefore, laying apart filthiness and superfluity of naughtiness," that means an overflowing of wickedness, "receive with meekness the engrafted," or the implanted, "word, which is able to save your souls. And be ye doers," there's our phrase, and here's our second point, "be ye doers of the word and not hearers only. For he that is a hearer and not a doer is likened unto a man that beholdeth his natural face in a glass. He beholdeth it and goeth his way and straightway forgetteth what manner of man he was. But whoso looketh into the perfect law of liberty, he being a not a forgetful hearer, but a doer of the work, this man shall be blessed in his deed." I mentioned to you at the top of the broadcast the fact that we must do what God says to do. Jesus said in Matthew 7:21, "Not everyone that saith unto me, Lord, Lord, shall enter into the kingdom of heaven, but he that doeth the will of my Father which is in heaven." Jesus is the author of eternal salvation unto all them that obey him, Hebrews 5, verse 9. In other words, if you do not obey Jesus, you need not expect eternal salvation. In the book of Revelation chapter 1 and in verse 3, "Blessed is he that readeth, and they that keep the commandments that are written in this book, for the time is at hand." We've got to do what God says to do. "But he that doeth the will of God abideth forever," 1 John 2 and in verse 17. So be ye doers of the word. Don't be just a forgetful hearer. Don't be as the foolish builder the Lord talked about in Matthew chapter 7, which is the one that would hear his words but not do them. Jesus said, "The one that hears his teaching, his words, and doesn't do them, he's likened unto a man that built his house upon the sand. On the rain came, the winds blew and beat upon the house, and it fell, and great was the fall of it, because it was built upon the sand." That's the foolish builder. That's the one that heard but did not do. And then Jesus said, "The one that hears and does is the wise builder. He's the man that builds his house upon the rock. The winds come, the rain comes, they beat upon that house, but it doesn't fall because it's built upon a rock." So we all need to be doers of the Word of God. But also in Romans chapter 12, verses 1 and 2, as Paul is writing to the saints at Rome, he pens these words, "I beseech you, therefore," you know what makes a good sermon, a good study on the beseechings of Paul. Take you a Bible concordance and look the word beseech up, which is an admonition. I'm urging you, I'm admonishing you, I beseech you. You look that up in a concordance, and you'll have several points you could preach on or that you could read about and study. The beseechings of Paul. "I beseech you therefore, brethren, by the mercies of God." Now, Paul, what are you admonishing them to do? What are you beseeching them to do? "That you present your bodies a living sacrifice, holy, acceptable unto God, which is your reasonable service." Now, I've often thought about that along the way, ladies and gentlemen. You know, he says to present your body a living sacrifice, not a dead one, but we're living, and we are to be consecrated unto the Lord. We are to present ourselves unto God as a living sacrifice. Just as those animals of those Old Testament sacrifices were helpless in the fact that they were being led to be sacrificed, ladies and gentlemen, we are to be completely yielding ourselves up to the will of God. And so Paul says that that's a reasonable service. Paul, what do you mean? How can you say that me presenting myself as a living sacrifice unto God is a reasonable service? Well, ladies and gentlemen, it is reasonable when you think about all the things that God has done for us. God loved us. He sent His Son into the world so that we can be saved. He has given us His revealed Word so that we can learn the instruction whereby we can make it to heaven when life is over. And so, in light of what God has done, it's our reasonable service to yield ourselves unto Him as a living sacrifice. Now, watch this verse 2. "Be not conformed to this world." Now, here's our point. "But be ye transformed by the renewing of your mind, that ye may prove what is that good and acceptable and perfect will of God." That word transformed in this passage, ladies and gentlemen, comes from an original Greek word that means to... It has the idea of a metamorphosis. And that's the process, ladies and gentlemen, that we think about when you think about a caterpillar in a cocoon, and then it comes out, it's transformed into this beautiful butterfly. And just as different as that butterfly is from what went into the cocoon, from that caterpillar, that describes, or that shows rather, the change of a Christian from before they obeyed the gospel to after having obeyed the gospel. "Be transformed by the renewing of your mind, that you may prove what is that good and acceptable and perfect will of God." We've got to protect the mind, ladies and gentlemen. For as a man thinks in his heart, so is he. Proverbs 4:23 and 23, and then verse 7. But also, as you think about this Bible phrase, "be ye," I think about the words of Jesus in the great Sermon on the Mount, Matthew 5:48, "Be ye therefore perfect, even as your Father which is in heaven is perfect," having the idea of completeness. And we are only complete in Christ Jesus, according to 2 Timothy 2 and then verse 10, "For ye are complete in Him." And the only way to be in Christ, ladies and gentlemen, is to be baptized into Christ. Galatians 3:26 and 27, and Romans chapter 6, verses 1 through 6. Last point, as you think about "be ye," in 1 Peter 3 and in verse 8, the Bible says, "Finally, be ye all of one mind, having compassion one of another, love as brethren, be pitiful, be courteous, not rendering evil for evil or railing for railing, but contrarywise blessing, knowing that ye are thereunto called, that ye should inherit a blessing." be ye all of one mind. And it's so sad that we live in such a religiously divided world, when so many people so many times think that you can just believe anything that you want to.

0: Word of God. We must believe that Jesus is the Christ, the Son of God, John 8:24. We must repent of our sins, Acts 3:19. Confess our faith in Christ that He is the Son of God, Matthew 10:32. And be baptized for the remission of sins, Acts 2:38. If we can help you, ladies and gentlemen, in your study of God's Word, we'd be more than happy to do that. Give us a call at 878-6108. 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
7: News. I'm Roxanne Evans. A deadly shooting at a rave in Switzerland. A 22-year-old woman is dead, 5 injured. A manhunt now underway. The Nepal death toll climbs to 750, thousands still missing. Officials warn of additional flooding.
8: Crews are digging through feet of thick mud and debris, searching for victims. 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
7: Fox's Marianne Rafferty. A South Carolina officer is dead, a second injured. The officer's responding to a domestic dispute in Columbia. The suspect is dead. And it was successful.
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Hi, this is Sean Degenhart with Gospel Fest Ministries. Thanks for joining us today for the Gospel Fest Hour. We're starting our second in a three-part tribute to the songs of Bill and Gloria Gaither. Today we'll hear from Ernie Haas and the Signature Sound Quartet, the Cathedrals, the Christ Family, and the Homecoming Friends. Starting us off, though, are the Homecoming Friends. Thanks for Sunshine.

Thanks for Sunshine. That was the Homecoming Friends from the Harmony in the Heartland taping. Here's another song written by Bill and Gloria Gaither, featured in the When All God's Singers Get Home video, Joy Comes in the Morning.

Hold on, my child. Joy comes in the morning. That was The Homecoming Friends with Joy Gardner. Here's Cynthia Clawson with a beautiful song that gives us some inspiration in our dark times. It Won't Rain Always.

And it won't rain always. And no matter what storm you're going through, as we said earlier, joy comes in the morning. That was Cynthia Clawson. Here's Allison Spear from the New Orleans homecoming taping, Upon This Rock.

0: Upon this rock, I'll build my kingdom. That was The Homecoming Friends featuring Allison Spear. 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
6: Here's your Classic Country 106.9 forecast. Lots of sunshine today with highs around 89. Mainly clear skies again tonight, lows around 68. Highs level off around 90 tomorrow. Mainly clear skies with fog and spots early. Clear skies and dry Tuesday and Wednesday, low 90s. Tuesday, mid 90s by Wednesday. In the Wolf 106.9 Weather Center, I'm meteorologist Laura Lockwood. Currently, it's 79 degrees.
0: Welcome back to the Gospel Fest Hour. I'm Sean Dagenhart, and we're going to continue our the second of our three-part tribute to the songs of Bill and Gloria Gaither. Here's Ernie Haas and the Signature Sound Quartet, Since Jesus Passed By.

Oh, what a difference since Jesus passed by. That was Ernie Haas and the Signature Sound Quartet. Here's another Gaither classic. This is the Homecoming Friends with Guy Penrod. Then Came the Morning.

Then came the morning. That was Guy Penrod with the Homecoming Friends. Well, Gaithers have also written many Christmas favorites that we know and love. Here are the Happy Goodmans from the Christmas in the Country taping with Unspeakable Joy.

Joy, joy, unspeakable joy. That was the Happy Goodmans. Here's the Gaither Vocal Band with the beautiful Christmas song, Reaching.

His Love Went On Reaching. That was the Homecoming Friends featuring the Gaither Vocal Band from the Christmas in South Africa Homecoming taping. Here are the Homecoming Friends featuring Guy Penrod from the London Homecoming. The Old Rugged Cross Made the Difference.

0: and the old rugged cross made the difference. A beautiful anthem written by Bill and Gloria Gaither. 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
2: Here's your Classic Country 106.9 forecast. Lots of sunshine today with highs around 89. Mainly clear skies again tonight, lows around 68. Highs level off around 90. Tomorrow, mainly clear skies with fog and spots early. Clear skies and dry Tuesday and Wednesday, low 90s. Tuesday, mid-90s by Wednesday. In the Wolf 106.9 Weather Center, I'm meteorologist Laura Lockwood. Currently 81.
0: Welcome back to the Gospel Fest Hour. I'm Sean Degenhart, and we're wrapping up the second installation of our three-part tribute to the songs of Bill and Gloria Gaither. Here are the Cathedrals Quartet. The Cathedrals recorded many Gaither songs back in the 70s and the 80s. This is a medley of some of their favorites.

0: pass away.
1: Will all pass away.
0: But there's something.
1: But there's something.
0: No other name given among men whereby you must be saved.
1: Yeah.

was the Cathedrals with a medley of Gaither songs, There's Something About That Name and I Will Serve Thee. Here are the Homecoming Friends with a powerful anthem about the importance of the church and the Church of Jesus Christ, featuring Gloria Gaither with a beautiful recitation, The Church Triumphant.

alive and well tonight in Atlanta, let's hear a great big amen, okay? You know, this old ship's been through some battles before. It's been through storms and tempests and rocks on the shore. Though the hull may be battered, don't worry about it. Inside, it's safe and dry. And my friend,

God has always had a people. Many a foolish conqueror has made the mistake of thinking that because he had driven the Church of Jesus Christ out of sight, that he had stilled its voice and snuffed out its life. But God has always had a people. The powerful current of a rushing river is not diminished because it is forced to flow underground. No, the purest water is the stream that bursts crystal clear into the sunlight after it has forced its way through solid rock. There have been charlatans who, like Simon the magician, sought to barter on the open market that power which cannot be bought or sold. But God has always had a people, men who could not be bought, and women who are beyond purchase. Yes, God has always had a people. There have been times of affluence and prosperity when the church's message has been nearly diluted into oblivion by those who sought to make it socially attractive, neatly organized, and financially profitable. It's been gold-plated, draped in purple, and encrusted with jewels. It's been misrepresented, ridiculed, lauded, and scorned. These followers of Jesus Christ have been, according to the whim of the times, elevated as sacred leaders and martyred as heretics. Yet through it all, there marches on this powerful army of the meek, God's chosen people, who cannot be bought, flattered, murdered, or stilled. On through the ages, they march.

Let the church be the church. That was Bill and Gloria Gaither and the Homecoming Friends. Well, I'm Sean Dagenhart. Thanks for joining me today for the second of our three-part tribute to the songs of Bill and Gloria Gaither. Be sure to tune in same time, same station, right here for more great Southern gospel music every week. And next week in particular will be the last week of our Gaither tribute, so stay tuned for that as well. The Gospel Fest Hour is a listener-supported program. 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Again, that address is 14 Pin Oak Court, Washington, Illinois, 61571. 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Closing us out today is the Christ family with a great message to go out and tell everybody, get all excited that Jesus Christ is King. Until next time.

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Good morning. Thank you, Sherry, for that beautiful music, and welcome to First United Methodist Church of London. We're delighted to have you with us this morning, whether you're listening on the radio or if you're watching us online or Facebook Live or UMC TV, or if you're here in the sanctuary. Thank you for being part of our congregation this morning. We're delighted to have you with us as we worship our Lord. Before we begin our service this morning, I want to briefly draw your attention to some announcements. The first in your bulletin, you will notice a yellow Kentucky United Methodist Children's Home card. This is the fifth Sunday offering that we take up from them. It's an offering of hope for the wonderful work that they do, taking care of people who need homes and need a place to be. And we just want to give you the opportunity to help support that mission this morning. Also, not in your bulletin, a couple of announcements. The United Methodist Women have been very active in the last month. You may remember the baby bottle containers that we brought in. Well, we were just a little bit short on our goal. But two more baby bottles came in, and now the United Methodist Women want us to know we have reached our goal on the baby bottles. So congratulations and thanks to all those who turned in the baby bottles for the Laurel County Life Center. Also, we turned in 4 gallons of pop tabs. 4 gallons. Of pop tabs from this congregation went to the Kentucky State Police Post, and we're going to continue on in that ministry. So we want to thank the United Methodist Women for leading in that, and if you want to continue bringing pop tabs in, we're going to keep collecting them because they were very, very grateful to get those. Also, want to let you know that our safety team will be meeting on September 5th at 9 a.m. sharp in the fellowship hall to discuss Operation Chicken Festival. Believe it or not, it's that time of year again. Our Bible study has returned on Wednesdays at 6:15 in the fellowship hall, and the pastor will be leading a study on the book of Mark, the Gospel of Mark. Next Sunday, our school supply drive ends for the Wyon Pine Grove Elementary School, so please bring in all the things you've been saving at home for the Wyon Pine Grove Elementary School to the fellowship hall this week. And our serve team has begun its shower ministry, which offers free showers during the same time frame as our Tuesday lunches. A couple of Tuesdays ago, we served over 80 very hungry people a lunch and gave them a meal. And now for those who need it, we're also going to offer a hot shower. So I just think that's a testament to what this community and this congregation are doing to reach out and serve our community. Our last notice is about our SEEK meeting. Our event for young adults ages 18 to 35 will be on Friday through Sunday, September 11th through the 13th. So that's coming out quick at Aldersgate Camp and Retreat Center in Ravenna, Kentucky. And that's just east of Richmond. So if you have an 18 to 35-year-old person in your life, or you are an 18 to 35-year-old person, we'd encourage you to take advantage of that SEEK event that's coming up. At this time, if you would please, let's stand for our choral. I'm sorry, if you this time have our choral introit, and let's turn it over to our choir.

0: choir. And if you would please now stand and let's begin our worship service this morning as we responsibly unite our voices in the call to worship. Out of the depths I cry to you, O Lord.
1: Lord, hear my voice. Let your ears be attentive.
0: There is forgiveness with you.
1: I wait for the Lord. My soul waits, and in his word I hope.
0: O Israel, hope in the Lord.
1: It is he who will redeem.
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0: Please remain standing for our first hymn.
3: Hymn number 731, Glorious Things of Thee Are Spoken, we'll sing all four verses.

Please remain standing as we unite in our hearts and our voices in telling the world what it is we believe. I believe in God, the Father Almighty, maker of heaven and earth, and in Jesus Christ, his only Son, our Lord, who was conceived by the Holy Spirit, born of the Virgin Mary, suffered under Pontius Pilate, was crucified, dead, and buried. The third day he rose from the dead. He ascended into heaven and sitteth at the right hand of God the Father Almighty. From thence he shall come to judge the quick and the dead. I believe in the Holy Spirit, the Holy Catholic Church, the communion of saints, the forgiveness of sins, the resurrection of the body, and the life everlasting. Amen.

We will, let me give a quick stewardship moment. I'm going to ask you all, if you don't mind, to stand. That way you don't have to sit down and then stand back up. So it's kind of whatever you want for this. I'm still trying to figure out the right order to put everything in. But your money grows the church. Your money goes to do the work of the church. It is used for paying the staff and the salaries. It's used to feed people on Tuesdays. And it's used to make this world around us just a little bit better. It also keeps the lights on and the air conditioning running. And as far as I'm concerned, those are pretty important things as well. I always say that as long as the toilet's flush and the air conditioner runs, I'm a very happy pastor. And so we keep these things going, and unfortunately that does require us to have the money to do so. And so, if you would, there are offering plates in the back. There are also other ways that you are able to give online or by check on the mail. If we can pop those slides up, we can show you those places. There we go. You can mail them to the church at 301 West 5th Street, or you can give online through the website. That is a secure thing. That way you can have those. We do ask for your gifts because they do help us to do the work of the church. But while you are standing, let us sing together our doxology.

We want to give a special thanks and welcome to all of you all who are here today, whether you are here with us in the sanctuary, whether you're listening online, or whether or not you are joining us on the radio. We are so thankful for each and every one of you. We are amazed by the number of ways we are able to reach people. We're so grateful to have such a presence both here in the church and outside in the rest of the world. We are blessed to have this chance to reach out. So whether that's through the website or whether that's through the radio, we know that there are many people that whose lives we get to impact. And so we are very grateful for those things. As we move towards a time of prayer, we want to let you all know that to be in prayer for the members of this church, the members of all churches as they live their lives and as they work to share the gospel in so many different ways. For those who are hurting and those who are mourning, be sure to be in prayer for those people. So at this time, let's move into a time of prayer and let's go before God with our hearts bowed.

Our holy God, we come before you today humbled by your hand in our lives. We ask today, Lord, that you would be with us because we know that you have been with us. We thank you for the work that's been done over this past week in our lives and in the lives of those around us. We praise your name because your hand has been ever present. We've experienced you in ways that we never realized that we could. And we give thanks to you because you are so present for us. We are deeply moved by your Spirit in us. And we come before you today. And we bow our hearts before you that we ask that you would be at work in our lives. We lift to you those who are sick and hurting, who need your healing touch in their lives. We ask that you would be with those around us now, that your hand would be ever at work with those who need healing, with those who mourn, and with those who need your touch in their life. We give thanks for the healers, Lord, for doctors and nurses and others who have dedicated their lives towards the healing of those around them, in body, spirit, and mind. We lift to you those who are mourning, that your hand would be with them, that you would guide them, be present with them, and that your hope would fill them today and always. We ask, Lord, that you would be with our leaders here locally and all over this world, that you would help us to lead others, and that your hand would be guiding now and forever. Lord, we ask that you would be at work in this world and within us, that we might go forward with strength and with boldness to share the good news that you have given to each and every one of us. Help us to take a message of hope wherever it is that we go, and fill us with your glory that we might experience you and help others to do the same in their own lives. We ask now, Lord, that your hand would guide us this upcoming week and in the future, that you would show us in new paths on which way to go, that you would help us to follow you more closely, and that your hand and your power would be that which we seek above all things. And so now, Lord God, as we go to pray together as your people, we do so with our hearts and our lives focused on you, as we pray as you taught us to pray. Our Father, who art in heaven, hallowed be thy name. Thy kingdom come, thy will be done, on earth as it is in heaven. Give us this day our daily bread, and forgive us our trespasses, as we forgive those who trespass against us. And lead us not to temptation, but deliver us from evil. For thine is the kingdom, and the power, and the glory forever.

0: Our scripture today comes from the book of Hebrews in the New Testament. We're going to be in chapter 10, and I'm going to read verses 19 through 25. So I invite you to follow along on the screen or on your, in your Bibles, and I invite you all to hear the word of God. Hebrews 10, 19 through 25. Brothers and sisters, we have confidence that we can enter the Holy of Holies by means of Jesus' blood, through a new and living way that he opened up for us through the curtain, which is his body. We have a great high priest over God's house. Therefore, let us draw near with a genuine heart, with the certainty that our faith gives us, since our hearts are sprinkled clean from an evil conscience and our bodies are washed with pure water. Let's hold on to the confession of our hope without wavering, because the one who made the promises is reliable. And let us consider each other carefully for the purpose of sparking love and good deeds. Don't stop meeting with each other with such believers, which some people have gotten into the habit of doing. Instead, encourage each other, especially as you see the day drawing near. This is the word of God for the people of God. Thanks be to God. Let us pray. Lord God, we thank you because your hand is here with us, your glory shines around us, and your hope is within us. Within us today, Lord, we hope that you stir up a desire to be with you, and that your hand, your glory, and your power is with us now and forever. And Lord, I ask that you would be with my words and with each and every one of us as we gather here today. In the holy power of Christ Jesus, we pray. Amen. On today's exciting and thrilling episode of What's on That Weird Stole, today we have my dog. Today this is Strider. Strider is a border collie. He was born at the end of November in 2016, and he has been with me since he was born. His mother showed up at a parishioner's house, and I picked him out about when his eyes opened up. And so I have been holding him since he was very little. This morning he met Mike Giles. Mike did not pass the sniff test, and Strider was very concerned about Mike. Mike might have been trying to rob the house, as a matter of fact. So Strider let him know that he was not welcome. Strider came to live with me after I had been a pastor for several months over in Manchester where I started. But before Strider came and moved in with me, I lived completely by myself. I lived completely by myself, and then once Strider moved in, until Whitley moved in when we got married, which is almost 8 years later, I lived by myself. Almost completely that whole time. Most nights, no one was there with me at all. Occasionally, friends would come down. But when I moved in, I had the bed of one truck and a trailer towed by a small Jeep. And that was the extent of everything I owned. And the house that I moved into was a five-bedroom house. I had a couch and a bed and a dresser and two guest twin beds, and that was it. And I was lucky to have that. And now somehow I have enough furniture to fill up that house over there and wonder where some of it's going to go. I don't know how this stuff happens. I don't have any idea. But one day while I was living by myself in those first couple of months before I even had Strider, I realized that I had gone 72 hours without speaking aloud to another human being. 72 hours I had not spoken aloud. So I did what any young person would do, knowing young male would do, knowing that I needed to speak to a person. I drove to London. I didn't go to a restaurant. I didn't go anywhere else. I went to Lowe's. because all you have to do to find somebody to talk to you at Lowe's is look confused in the tool section, and pretty soon some grandpa will come up to help you. They won't work there. They're not employed by Lowe's. They just kind of live there. I don't know if they exist outside of Lowe's, but in Lowe's they exist. And you just kind of look confused at the tools, and they'll come up and start giving you advice. And I pointed at something, and I said, "So what's this thing do?" And he goes, "Oh, that's a screwdriver." Yeah. So that was how I had my fill of conversation for that little bit of time, knowing that soon I would have Bible study and everything. But that was my way of connecting with another person, was acting like I didn't know what tools were. We are meant to live with other people. We're meant to be around other people. Now, this is not a critique of anybody who lives by themselves. This is not a statement that I got while I was in high school or college, that if you're not dating someone to marry them, you're not listening to God's call. This isn't any of that. That's not at all what I'm saying. I mean that we're meant to live in community in the church, that we are meant to share things, to be together, to live as a people dedicated to the kingdom of God. And the best way to do that is with other people. When God saw that Adam was alone, he created Eve to be with Adam. We are meant to live with others. It is a good thing to be together. And our faith is not meant to be private either. Our faith is not meant for us to be alone. It's not meant for us to be by ourselves. Jim Carrey, the actor, one time, I believe it was him, wrote about loneliness, wrote about being alone in particular, saying that being alone is addicting. When you are alone, the more alone you are, the more used to being alone you are, and the more you begin to crave it. This past week, Whitley had big, important things to do over in Louisville, and so I spent a decent part of this week by myself. And it's very true. The more I am by myself, the more I want to be by myself, the more I know I shouldn't be by myself. I hadn't been alone long enough to get used to it, but I have been alone long enough to realize that's not how I am meant to be. So this passage that we have today talks about what it means for us to live in community with the people around us, to live relationally, to love and to care for the people around us. And this passage today, in the middle of the book of Hebrews, in the middle of this chapter, starts with a promise or an assurance, with good news. We can approach God in the Holy of Holies because of what Christ has done for us. Now, the book of Hebrews is probably a written down sermon that was given at some point in time to a group of Christian people who were kind of sliding back towards Judaism. They had been raised up, they had converted to Christianity, but they were kind of sliding back towards Judaism for one reason or another. And so the author is confronting them using a lot of Jewish imagery, using a lot of Jewish words and ideas, but trying to teach them what it means for them to follow God instead, to follow God through Christ, rather than to do so through the law. So this imagery of going before the Holy of Holies, the imagery of the curtain of the Holy of Holies, this is all done to evoke response to people who would have had those images in their head. So the author says, we approach God, we approach the holiest of holies through Jesus, who has opened up a way. We approach God, and from there, the language shifts towards plural. It begins to be a we rather than a me approach. It says, let us approach. Let us hold on. Let us consider. We are meant to be together. We come to faith individually. Let's make no mistake there. Our faith begins personally between us and Christ. There is a moment of conversion that is a personal experience. But we grow in faith together as a community. We grow in faith with the people around us, in particular with the church around us. Now, I have a roommate who I lived with in college and a little bit after college, or at least it kind of seemed like that. And he practices kind of what I would call extreme Protestantism. Martin Luther, the great theologian and beginner of the Protestant Reformation, taught that one of the big problems with the Catholic Church at the time was that they basically taught that you could not pray to God for yourself. You had to either go through a priest or through a saint. And that was the idea at the time. And so Martin Luther taught the priesthood of all believers, the idea that all of us are available to go straight to God without any kind of intercessor. This has become a cornerstone of Protestant theology. My mom talks about it all the time in her Baptist church that she grew up in. It's very important. But there's not a promise in there that you don't need other people. My friend in his extreme Protestantism basically believed that because he was able to go to God by himself, he didn't need a church. He said, I don't need somebody to pontificate at me for 30 minutes on a Sunday to lead me closer to God. And I said, well, that may be true, but don't say that too loud. That's probably going to be my job one day. But the problem that we all must face is, how do we do this together? How do we do this life together in such a way that we live together, that we grow together, but that we experience God for ourselves? There are moments in our lives where somebody else's faith may carry us forward at a time where we can't have it for ourselves. When we are being discouraged by something in this world, it is others' faith, it is others' love who can lift us up and carry us forward. When we are struggling, we are blessed to have the community of God around us to pray and to lead us forward. And sometimes when we lose perspective, we're blessed to have somebody to give us that perspective in our lives. Connecting with others is not meant to be a distraction, but a help that lifts us up and draws us in towards God. And so we help each other hold on to the faith. We hold on to our faith. Let us hold on to the confession of our hope without wavering, because the one who made the promise to us is reliable. That's what the author says. Let us hold together as a community of faith onto the confession that we have in Christ, that Christ is Lord, because the one who promised to us to draw us to God is reliable. The author of Hebrews talks like a theology professor. This is a lot of people in seminary's favorite book because it uses all this kind of weird language. This and the book of James talk a lot like this. But this is also a book that is meant for those who are down in the trenches of life. Because life can be disappointing. This past week or 2 weeks ago, we sat downstairs, the men's breakfast, and we sat downstairs and the card that we drew asked us about disappointment. And we went around the table and we talked about disappointments that we had that had happened back in our lives. And you know what? We all had something. We all had something, and some of us had more than others. Grief happens in our life. Relationships break. Prayers don't seem to be answered in the way that we want. Life can be disappointing. And when it is, sometimes that doubt crawls into our hearts. But doubt is not the opposite of faith. Doubt is not the opposite of faith, because faith requires a lack of knowing. You can't have faith in something that you know to happen. I can't have faith in something that I can see, hold on to. That's certainty. I have faith in God that I cannot see. I have faith in God that I cannot touch. I have certainty in a podium that I can touch, because it is there, and I know that it is. But I know with a more than knowledge that God is here with us. Sometimes faith is allowing ourselves to be carried by another's faith. Sometimes it is a connection to somebody else that leads us and says, do not give up. Life is hard, but you are not alone. The writer goes on and says, we have no idea who wrote Hebrews, by the way. We don't know who that was. But we see what is written, and it says, think about how to motivate each other to show love, to do good works. Martin Luther, the same one we talked about earlier, not a big fan of this passage. Martin Luther didn't like anything that ever talked about works. Martin Luther was all about faith and faith alone. In fact, he tried to tear the book of James out of his Bible, calling it an epistle of straw because it talks so much about works. Martin Luther's kind of a strange guy if you ever read about him. But let's motivate each other to do good works. Not because that saves us, but because our faith leads us to action. Our faith leads us towards acting and doing the things that make us the people of God. We cannot bear one another's burdens if we never allow anybody close enough to help us. If we ask somebody, hey, can you help me with something? But then as soon as they start walking to help us, we say, no, no, stay away. We can't allow ourselves to be helped if we don't allow ourselves to be close to the people around us. We can't encourage or be encouraged if we never share where we are in our life. If we never tell somebody, hey, you know, I'm really having a hard time, they never know that we need that encouragement. And we, in turn, cannot encourage if we're never told that somebody needs encouraging. One of my early Sundays at church my previous churches, I walked in and they said, did you go visit so-and-so in the hospital? When did so-and-so go in the hospital? I didn't know they were in the hospital. Did you tell me they were in the hospital? Did I forget? They said, oh, no, they were just in the hospital this week. You got to tell me these things. We as the kingdom of God, we share this space, this life, this love together, but we must share where we are or we cannot help each other. There is no greater love than to lay down your life for somebody else. And that doesn't mean death, but it means at times that love looks like stepping out towards something new, setting aside the things that we have in life. And it means remembering somebody else's struggles. It means noticing when somebody's not there. It means making that phone call that you really don't particularly want to make. It means inviting somebody to lunch. Listening without the intent to respond or to fix. It's a big problem that I have. I like to fix things. I actually do know what a screwdriver is. I like to try to fix things. I'm not always the best at it. In fact, I put together something the other day and I looked at Whitley and I said, that actually went like it was supposed to without having to start over again. It's not very common. I like to fix things. I like to tell people how to fix things too. You know, that's sometimes a lot better. But listening, true listening, means that we listen without the intent of fixing it. It also means that we listen and we hear rather than just listening for our chance to respond. without just waiting for a gap in the conversation so we can insert our story that doesn't really have anything to do with anything else. That's where we want to be, right? It means remembering who people are, not just their names, and sometimes it doesn't even require a name, but remembering what people need, what they are, and who they belong to. Community doesn't happen just because we're all in the same room. It doesn't matter just when we're all together. That's not what causes community. It matters our intention as we are together. It matters that we are gathered together for the purpose of being together. The passage here ends and it talks about the end times. I don't know if you all remember a little event a couple of years ago called COVID-19. You all may remember that. As a pastor, I got numerous phone calls that year in that time, and they called me and they basically asked me, is the world ending? Is the world ending? To which I responded, I don't know. Is the world ending? How am I supposed to know? But let me ask you a question. If it is, what would you do differently? And they would answer this question, and it's so perfect. The way they would answer would be so perfect that it was as if I was planning a sermon. But this really is, they really would say, I would reconnect with my so-and-so. I would tell more people about Jesus. And I'm just listening, and I'm doing the exact thing I know I'm not supposed to do. I'm so excited to respond, right? It's like you're setting me up to preach this one day. I would reconnect with my friend who I've lost touch with. I would forgive this person. And I'd wait for my turn and I'd ask them very simply, why won't you do it now? What are you waiting for? And I promise I'm not making any of that up. That really is what would happen. There may be an urgency because we know that tomorrow is not promised. And that doesn't mean that it's the end times. It doesn't mean anything like that. It just simply means that we don't know what tomorrow will bring. So today is a perfect day to forgive. Today is a perfect day to encourage. Today is a perfect day to reach out to that person you know you're supposed to. Today is a great day to do that. Today is also a great day to make plans for far in the future. Because I believe that as Christians, we are called to live for today and to plan like there's no tomorrow. Sometimes that phone call can change someone's whole week and maybe even their whole life. Today, a kind word can restore hope. Today, just a little bit of niceness can change the world for someone. Sometimes looking at someone and saying, hey, just want you to know that we've been praying for you, is all somebody needs to take those next steps forward. It's a hard thing in this life to know what everybody else is going through. The saying says that we don't know what battle that others are fighting. So be kind. And what a great message to us. Because we don't know what other people are facing. We don't know what others have going on in their life. We don't know what they're struggling with. But we do know a Savior who is with them. We do know a God who cares. We do know a God who is with all of us. So this is not a challenge to simply be together, to simply live in the same area, because as we were talking about in Bible study, well, it's probably an hour. If we look at the most spread out parts of our congregation, it's probably at least an hour from one end to the other. If we go from Corbin to Rockcastle County, that's probably about an hour, right? We are a widespread group of folks. And yet, we share this place. And not just this place, not just this building, but we share the same mission, to reach the world for the transformation by the making of disciples. This is what we do, to love the people around us into a deeper relationship with Christ. So who is it that God has put in your life that you need better connection to, that you need to intentionally connect with? Look around. It might be someone right next to you. Or think back in your mind. It might be someone you haven't seen in a long time. Intentional discipleship means not allowing somebody to walk alone when you know that you can be of help. Who has God placed in your life that needs your encouragement? Where might God be using you? So reach out, send the card, make the call. We are the body of Christ, and we are best when we are connected. We are best when we are showing love intentionally through connection. Let us pray. Dear Lord, we ask that you would come within us this week. Guide us into the places you need us to go. Be present within us. Show us where we are going and fill us with your love. Pour your mercies out upon us and lead us where you need us to be. Help us to connect in a beautiful way to someone that we need to connect with. And help us as we go forward to know where to go. In your holy and in your blessed name we pray. Amen.
1: 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Would you please stand as we sing?

Well, I thank everyone for being here today. If you all have any way that you want to reach out, or if you, anybody needs to reach out to us, we invite you to email or to call the church. We are always here for you guys, whether someone's here at the building or not. We are excited to share this life with you. So if you need to email or to call the church, you are always welcome to do so. I am here as your pastor, and I am thankful to be so. So let us gather now as we are, as we do every week, to pray our breakthrough prayer. Mighty God, who strengthens us to do all things, empower us to go where you lead, transforming lives for your kingdom. Amen. So let us then go forth into the world around us, connecting, making friends, and sharing the good and the great news of Jesus Christ, who is our Lord and Savior. Let us go forth, my friends. Amen. Amen. And amen.

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1: Fox News, I'm Roxanne Evans. A manhunt is underway after a deadly shooting at a rave event in Switzerland. One person is dead, five others are wounded. Gunfire erupted early Sunday at a horse racing track just west of Zurich. Catastrophic floods and mudslides along the Nepal-China border.

0: There's Sawyer Brown here on our Country Music Weekend get-together. Today on the show, we're looking at the biggest songs from Kenny Rogers, the best songs from Kenny Rogers. And in at number six is Lucille. It comes from his self-titled Kenny Rogers album from 1977. After having success in rock and folk and pop music, Kenny Rogers left the First Edition and made a decision to launch his solo career in country music. In 1977, Lucille solidified his spot in the genre with his first number one hit. He also won a Grammy for Male Vocalist of the Year and a CMA Award for Single of the Year. Rather ironically, as Rogers revealed in his book, Luck or Something Like It, his mother's name was Lucille. The first chart topper of his country career is a given on our list of the top 10 Kenny Rogers songs. You'll find the video for that one up, as well as all 10 of them, and a nice article from my friends at Taste of Country Music on my Facebook post of the day. You'll find that at Doyle King on Facebook.
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9: Here's your classic country 106.9 forecast. Sunshine mixed with clouds at times this afternoon, with daytime highs approaching 89. Lows level off around 69 tonight, mainly clear skies. Mainly sunny skies develop, with fog in spots early tomorrow. High temperatures reach up to 90. Dry Tuesday and Wednesday under sunny skies with highs in the low 90s. In the Wolf 106.9 Weather Center, I'm meteorologist Paul Trombley. Currently, it's 84 degrees.
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0: It's Diamond Rio here on our Country Music Get Together. I'm Doyle King. We're looking at the top 10 from Kenny Rogers today on the show. And I've got one of the new songs that was included on his greatest hits album from 1980. It's Lady. Now, after years of success with the Commodores, songs like Brick House, Easy, and Three Times a Lady, Lionel Richie began a career transition by writing a monster hit for Kenny Rogers that year. It's no surprise that there would be a mega hit combining the successful hit makers. Lady topped the country, Hot 100, and adult contemporary charts, going number one on all three. That song's overwhelming success set the stage for Lionel Richie to release his first solo album in 1982.
1: The Wolf.

0: Here's Neil McCoy with No Doubt About It here on our Country Music Weekend. Dwight Yoakam's going to kick off a Texas-sized music set. We're going to kick that off next with his song, Guitars, Cadillacs, that hillbilly music. It's next.
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10: Here's your Classic Country 106.9 forecast. Sunshine mixed with clouds at times this afternoon, with daytime highs approaching 89. Lows level off around 69 tonight, mainly clear skies. Mainly sunny skies develop, with fog in spots early tomorrow. High temperatures reach up to 90. Dry Tuesday and Wednesday under sunny skies, with highs in the low 90s. In the Wolf 106.9 Weather Center, I'm meteorologist Paul Trombley. Right now, 86.
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1: News on Angelo Bavaro. NASA launched a new space telescope from Florida this morning.
2: It's the next big thing in space discovery. During its five-year mission, the Roman is set to work as a discovery machine, which could answer tons of questions we have about the mysteries of space. What is the universe made of? How does it work? Are we alone?
1: Fox's Madison Scarpino. Crews continue to search for more than 3,000 people missing after massive flooding in Nepal and Tibet. But more trouble could be on the way.
3: Flooding could still be a big concern. Unfortunately, we're talking about rain in the forecast every single day for the next 7 days.
1: Fox Weather's Adam Klotz. President Trump is touting a major agreement with Venezuela he says will allow the U.S. to take control of oil fields with 65 billion barrels of reserves. 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

0: There's Janie Freaky here on our Country Music Weekend Get Together. Today on the show, we're looking at the top 10 hits from Kenny Rogers, his biggest, his best songs. And in at number 4 is his duet with the late Dolly Parton, Islands in the Stream. It comes from Kenny's album, Eyes That See in the Dark, released in 1983. Islands in the Stream, a song written by the Bee Gees. It was one of the biggest multi-format hits in American country music following its release, and it was played around the world in every format, and everyone fell in love with the chemistry between Kenny and Dolly, and it almost didn't happen. Kenny Rogers was recording that song solo and just having a hell of a time with it. It didn't feel right to him, it wasn't working, but his producer mentioned to him that Dolly Parton was down the hall. He said, well, go get her. You know, maybe we could try this thing as a duet. And they did, and look how it turned out. That duet launched other successful projects, too, including a 1984 Christmas television special, a holiday album, and 1985's number one hit, Real Love, which was also accompanied by a television special. This all-time favorite country duet, a must include on the top 10 Kenny Rogers song compilation.
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11: Here's your classic country 106.9 forecast. Sunshine mixed with clouds at times this afternoon, with daytime highs approaching 89. Lows level off around 69 tonight, mainly clear skies. Mainly sunny skies develop, with fog in spots early tomorrow. High temperatures reach up to 90. Dry Tuesday and Wednesday under sunny skies, with highs in the low 90s. In the Wolf 106.9 Weather Center, I'm meteorologist Paul Trombley. Right now, 84.
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0: That's Tim McGraw with my next 30 years here on our country music get-together. Kenny Rogers is being spotlighted on the show today. We're looking at the top 10 from Kenny, and in at number 3 is Coward of the County. It comes from the self-titled album Kenny from 1979, and Billboard ranks this as the biggest country single in all of the 80s. The infectious chorus dominated by country and pop playlists, meanwhile, finding its way to TV as well, like many of Rogers' other hits, in a made-for-TV movie. The song involved in a little controversy, though, when the name Gatlin was used as the perp in the rape verse. However, Rogers apologized, insisting the reference was not about country music's Gatlin brothers, and invited the three of them to open up some of his shows.
1: The Wolf.

0: It's Tracy Byrd doing that John Paycheck. He likes John Paycheck songs. Don't take her, she's all I got. Here on our Country Music Weekend. Reba kicks off a nice long Texas-sized music set that's coming your way right after this.
1: Here's the deal. The government is over $38 trillion in debt, which means the IRS isn't slowing down. And the tax code is complex and unforgiving. 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
16: Here's your Classic Country 106.9 forecast. Sunshine mixed with clouds at times this afternoon, with daytime highs approaching 89. Lows level off around 69 tonight. Mainly clear skies. Mainly sunny skies develop, with fog in spots early tomorrow. High temperatures reach up to 90. Dry Tuesday and Wednesday under sunny skies with highs in the low 90s. In the Wolf 106.9 Weather Center, I'm meteorologist Paul Trombley. Right now, 88.
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1: News, I'm Roxanne Evans. A deadly shooting at a rave in Switzerland. A woman is dead and five injured. A manhunt now underway. The Nepal death toll climbs to over 800. Thousands are still missing as rescue teams battle dangerous conditions, including the threat of rising waters.
2: All this happening in the midst of monsoon season. Officials warn additional rainfall could severely hamper rescue efforts.
1: Fox's Marianne Rafferty. A South Carolina officer is dead, a second injured. The officers responding to a domestic dispute in Columbia. The suspect is dead. And a NASA success.
3: 3, 2, 1, ignition and liftoff. Go Falcon Heavy and go Roman Space Telescope.
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0: It's Patti Loveless here on our Country Music Weekend Get-Together, where we are sharing the top 10 Kenny Rogers songs and videos. The videos all posted up with a nice article from my friends of Taste at Taste of Country on my Facebook page today. That's Doyle, spelled D-O-Y-L-E, Doyle King, on Facebook. We're up to the number 2 out of the top 10. This comes from the Share Your Love album that came out in 1981. Kenny Rogers, Through the Years. He had great success singing Lionel Richie's Lady, and Lionel then went back to work on another Kenny Rogers project, serving as producer. He produced one of the greatest wedding anniversary songs of all time in any genre of music with Through the Years. The song has earned its way into the Great American Songbook and will always be a favorite choice for special occasions. And at number 2, Through the Years, from Kenny Rogers.
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17: Here's your classic country 106.9 forecast. Sunshine mixed with clouds at times this afternoon, with daytime highs approaching 89. Lows level off around 69 tonight, mainly clear skies. Mainly sunny skies develop, with fog in spots early tomorrow. High temperatures reach up to 90. dry Tuesday and Wednesday under sunny skies with highs in the low 90s. In the Wolf 106.9 Weather Center, I'm meteorologist Paul Trombley. Currently, it's 88 degrees.
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0: It's T.G. Shepherd with Only One You
1: here on our Country Music Weekend. Well, the moment has come, and you knew what song would be number one from Kenny Rogers from the Gambler album in 1978, the song The Gambler. Still one of the most popular sing-along songs in the world. From Jamaica, piano bars in Vegas, the Bonnaroo Music Festival, to small-town karaoke clubs everybody knows and loves to join in on whenever The Gambler is played. The album's creative artwork and inspiration for the longest-running miniseries in television history. The song written by Don Schlitz and originally cut by singers Johnny Cash and Bobby Bear, but Kenny Rogers' version holds the winning hand. The Gambler in at number one on the top 10 from Kenny Rogers.
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1: 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And we don't want to hurt either one of them. That's how it is.

0: 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Shepherd with Only One You
1: here on our Country Music Weekend. Well, the moment has come, and you knew what song would be number one from Kenny Rogers from the Gambler album in 1978, the song The Gambler. Still one of the most popular sing-along songs in the world. From Jamaica, piano bars in Vegas, the Bonnaroo Music Festival, to small-town karaoke clubs everybody knows and loves to join in on whenever The Gambler is played. The album's creative artwork and inspiration for the longest-running miniseries in television history. The song, written by Don Schlitz and originally cut by singers Johnny Cash and Bobby Bear, but Kenny Rogers' version holds the winning hand. The Gambler in at number one on the top ten from Kenny Rogers.
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0: It's Travis Tritt. Lord have mercy on a working man. Here on our Country Music Weekend get-together. Man, I've got some great songs to kick off a nice long Texas-sized music set. I hope I got time to play them all before I have to bid you adieu. I've got Alabama coming up to kick it off. Some Kenny Rogers and one of my favorites from Little Texas, Amy's Back in Austin. All coming up here on our Country Music Weekend.
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18: 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Sunshine mixed with clouds at times this afternoon, with daytime highs approaching 89. Lows level off around 69 tonight, mainly clear skies. Mainly sunny skies develop, with fog in spots early tomorrow. High temperatures reach up to 90. Dry Tuesday and Wednesday under sunny skies with highs in the low 90s. In the Wolf 106.9 Weather Center, I'm meteorologist Paul Trombley. Currently, it's 88 degrees.
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Joseph wore, and then she said, perhaps this coat will bring you good luck and happiness. And I just couldn't wait to wear it.

0: 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Tricia Yearwood thinking about you. I'm Lou Jones. 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
10: Here's your Classic Country 106.9 forecast. Lows dip down to about 69 tonight under mainly clear skies. Becoming mainly sunny, with fog in spots early tomorrow. Daytime highs approaching 90. Lows dip down to about 70 tomorrow night, mainly clear skies. Dry Tuesday and Wednesday, under sunny skies, with highs in the low 90s. In the Wolf 106.9 Weather Center, I'm meteorologist Paul Trombley. Currently, it's 90 degrees.
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0: It is Conway Twitty and his bazillionth number one song. That's advanced math for you there. No, it was probably his last number one song back in 1986, Desperado Love. I'm Lou Jones with George Strait on the way.
1: The Wolf.

0: It is Clay Walker. Well, then what? Janie Fricky before that, If the Fall Don't Get You, and we're heard from George Strait, and Write This Down, or just tap it into your phone, whatever whatever comes up the way you do it there. I still write it down myself. Coming up here with Lou Jones, Nitty Gritty Dirt Band will take us fishing, and that'll be next.
1: Here's the deal. The government is over $38 trillion in debt, which means the IRS isn't slowing down. 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
14: Here's your classic country 106.9 forecast. Lows dip down to about 69 tonight under clear skies. Daytime highs approaching 90 tomorrow. Mainly clear. Lows dip down to about 70 tomorrow night. Clear skies. Clear skies and dry Tuesday and Wednesday with highs in the low 90s. Looking at the long range, 93 Thursday, 91 Friday, and 89 on Saturday. In the Wolf 106.9 Weather Center, I'm meteorologist Paul Trombley. Right now, 90.
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1: News. I'm Jack Callahan. Rescue teams racing to find survivors following catastrophic flooding along the Nepal-China border.
2: Officials say more than 750 people have been killed. Another 3,000 are still missing. Crews are digging through feet of thick mud and debris, searching for victims.
1: Fox's Marianne Rafferty. NASA launching a new space telescope from Florida this morning.
3: It's the next big thing in space discovery. During its five-year mission, the Roman is set to work as a discovery machine, which could answer tons of questions we have about the mysteries of space. What is the universe made of? How does it work? Are we alone?
1: Fox's Madison Scarpino. President Trump says the crude oil agreement with Venezuela will allow the U.S. to take control of oil fields with 65 billion barrels of reserves. Venezuela's president calls the agreement historic and says it will revive her country's economy. America is listening to Fox News.

there, got classy country. I'm Blue Jones. Let me see. Mom wanted me to be a doctor. Dad thought farmer. I wanted to be on the radio. And Toby Keith had a cowboy in mind.

0: One of the Dukes of Hazzard's good old boys right there, actor John Schneider, and proving that he can sing, went number one for him. Song written for him, by the way, by near legendary Nashville songwriter Bob McDill, co-written by Bob. John Schneider and Ben Randall left to know. I am Lou Jones, and Alabama is up next.
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9: Here's your classic country 106.9 forecast. Lows dip down to about 69 tonight under clear skies. Daytime highs approaching 90 tomorrow, mainly clear. Lows dip down to about 70 tomorrow night, clear skies. Clear skies and dry Tuesday and Wednesday with highs in the low 90s. Looking at the long range, 93 Thursday, 91 Friday, and 89 on Saturday. In the Wolf 106.9 Weather Center, I'm meteorologist Paul Trombley. Currently 91.
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next to you, next to me, Marty Rabin and his group Shenandoah, which I always thought was a bit underrated. Well, that song certainly wasn't underrated. It was number one for 3 weeks back in, 1990, I believe. It is Lou Jones here, and I got Kenny Rogers on the way. Stay right where you are.

0: It is Red, Dave Foster, and that is Nobody Wins. The Forrester Sisters before that, and I Fell in Love Again Last Night, and also we heard from Kenny Rogers and Daytime Friends. I'm Lou Jones. Now, Kenny Rogers is one of those folks, it's interesting sometimes what some of these singers and artists do after they kind of back off from music. Let's see, Eddie Raven, I think, ran a earth-moving company down in Louisiana, and Kenny Rogers sold furniture. I believe he had a furniture store or something like that. Atlanta, was it? Coming up, Winona Judd. Keep it right here.
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10: Here's your classic country 106.9 forecast. Lows dip down to about 69 tonight under clear skies. Daytime highs approaching 90 tomorrow, mainly clear. Lows dip down to about 70 tomorrow night, clear skies. Clear skies and dry Tuesday and Wednesday with highs in the low 90s. Looking at the long range, 93 Thursday, 91 Friday, and 89 on Saturday. In the Wolf 106.9 Weather Center, I'm meteorologist Paul Trombley. Currently, it's 90 degrees.
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1: This is a Fox News alert. U.S. military action resumes in Iran. I'm Carmen Roberts. Fox's Alex Hogan has more on what's happening.
2: U.S. forces struck two sites on Larak Island that they were targeting these Iranian forces that they had been able to see preparing to launch rockets with sea mines into the Strait of Hormuz.
1: And a statement from the U.S. says that last week, U.S. Central Command completed clearing sea mines from the Strait's shipping routes. Iran is vowing a response. And rescue crews in Nepal and Tibet are struggling with heavy rain as they search for some 3,000 missing people from Wednesday's flood disaster. At least 85 Americans are among the missing, including this woman's parents.
3: They were just telling my sister about the amazing time that they had in Nepal and China and how blessed they felt to be on the pilgrimage.
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0: The Wolf.

musically from Oklahoma to California with Merle Haggard's Okie from Muskogee. I'm Lou Jones and George Strait on the California side. Here is Marina Del Rey.

0: It is Shania Twain, award-winning song right there. You're Still the One. It won her the Female Vocalist Grammy for the year, and it won her husband and her the Country Song of the Year because he co-wrote the song with her. Coming up, John Michael Montgomery right here with Lou Jones. Don't go away.
1: What keeps you up at night? 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
9: Here's your classic country 106.9 forecast. Lows dip down to about 69 tonight under clear skies. Daytime highs approaching 90 tomorrow, mainly clear. Lows dip down to about 70 tomorrow night, clear skies. Clear skies and dry Tuesday and Wednesday with highs in the low 90s. Looking at the long range, 93 Thursday, 91 Friday, and 89 on Saturday. In the Wolf 106.9 Weather Center, I'm meteorologist Paul Trombley. Currently, it's 90 degrees.
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Well, let me see. Hank Williams Jr. was 3 years old when his daddy, Hank Williams, died back in 1953. But together they won a Grammy for the Vocal Collaboration of the Year. Hank Williams Jr. and Hank Williams, two father and son members of the Country Music Hall of Fame, by the way. Being kind of a radio engineer at heart, it kind of makes me wonder what kind of a turntable did they use to play back Hank Williams Sr. In preparation of that song being recorded and Hank Williams Jr. singing along with his dad. Coming up, Sawyer Brown, keep it right here.

0: It is Martina McBride and A Happy Girl, and Ronnie Millsap before that, A Woman in Love, and Sonya Brown, and Some Girls Do. It is Lou Jones here. Now, the message in that song, of course, and I take this to heart in absentia from way back when I was in high school. All kinds of girls didn't pay any attention to me. One or two did. I was doing some radio stuff, but not enough to be the BMOC, big man on campus around there. Randy Travis on the way. Keep it right here.
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2: Here's your classic country 106.9 forecast. Lows dip down to about 69 tonight under clear skies. Daytime highs approaching 90 tomorrow. Mainly clear. Lows dip down to about 70 tomorrow night. Clear skies. Clear skies and dry Tuesday and Wednesday with highs in the low 90s. Looking at the long range, 93 Thursday, 91 Friday, and 89 on Saturday. In the Wolf 106.9 Weather Center, I'm meteorologist Paul Trombley. Currently, it's 90 degrees.
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